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9: Warm to hot and humid and stormy at times this week. Overnight, a few showers and thunderstorms are still possible. Lows around 70. Any storm could have locally heavy rain, which could lead to some pounding of water on the roads. Areas of rain and some thunder again after about 5 p.m. on Tuesday. Afternoon high mid to upper 80s. Maybe a widely scattered storm Wednesday. Sunny otherwise, a high of 90. I'm meteorologist Mark Thibodeau from the Weather Channel.
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1: $2,200 is the jackpot for the next Can't Beat Raven. It's Anna Zapp from the Ann on Raven show. Know your pop culture trivia? You want to win money? 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And in the meantime, this is the cheat sheet, an unfair advantage that you get that Raven doesn't get. The first two answers to the next game. Answer to question number one is Madison Square Garden. Answer to question number two, Monaco Grand Prix. Remember those two and get ready to win some cash on the next Ann on Raven show.
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4: Rain and storm chances are going to ramp back up as we head into Tuesday. And overnight, we still simply can't rule out a passing shower or thunderstorm, a low near 70 degrees. Areas of rain and thunder Tuesday after about 4 to 5 p.m. Any storm, again, could have locally heavy rainfall. Highs mid to upper 80s. Wednesday, maybe a widely scattered storm or two. Otherwise, lots of sunshine, a high close to 90. I'm meteorologist Mark Thibodeau from the Weather Channel.

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2: Warm to hot and humid and stormy at times this week. Overnight, a few showers and thunderstorms are still possible. Lows around 70. Any storm could have locally heavy rain, which could lead to some pounding of water on the roads. Areas of rain and some thunder again after about 5 p.m. on Tuesday. Afternoon high mid to upper 80s. Maybe a widely scattered storm Wednesday. Sunny otherwise, a high of 90. I'm meteorologist Mark Thibodeau from the Weather Channel.

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15: Rain and storm chances are going to ramp back up as we head into Tuesday. And overnight, we still simply can't rule out a passing shower or thunderstorm, a low near 70 degrees. Areas of rain and thunder Tuesday after about 4 to 5 p.m. Any storm, again, could have locally heavy rainfall. Highs mid to upper 80s. Wednesday, maybe a widely scattered storm or two. Otherwise, lots of sunshine, a high close to 90. I'm meteorologist Mark Thibodeau from the Weather Channel.

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2: Warm to hot and humid and stormy at times this week. Overnight, a few showers and thunderstorms are still possible. Lows around 70. Any storm could have locally heavy rain, which could lead to some pounding of water on the roads. Areas of rain and some thunder again after about 5 p.m. on Tuesday. Afternoon high mid to upper 80s. Maybe a widely scattered storm Wednesday. Sunny otherwise, a high of 90. I'm meteorologist Mark Thibodeau from the Weather Channel.

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12: Rain and storm chances are going to ramp back up as we head into Tuesday. And overnight, we still simply can't rule out a passing shower or thunderstorm, low near 70 degrees. Areas of rain and thunder Tuesday after about 4 to 5 p.m. Any storm, again, could have locally heavy rainfall. Highs mid to upper 80s. Wednesday, maybe a widely scattered storm or two. Otherwise, lots of sunshine, a high close to 90. I'm meteorologist Mark Thibodeau from the Weather Channel.

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6: Warm to hot and humid and stormy at times this week. Overnight, a few showers and thunderstorms are still possible. Lows around 70. Any storm could have locally heavy rain, which could lead to some pounding of water on the roads. Areas of rain and some thunder again after about 5 p.m. on Tuesday. Afternoon high mid to upper 80s. Maybe a widely scattered storm Wednesday. Sunny otherwise, a high of 90. I'm meteorologist Mark Thibodeau from the Weather Channel. Q-102.

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9: Rain and storm chances are going to ramp back up as we head into Tuesday. And overnight, we still simply can't rule out a passing shower or thunderstorm, alone near 70 degrees. Areas of rain and thunder Tuesday after about 4 to 5 p.m. Any storm, again, could have locally heavy rainfall. Highs mid to upper 80s. Wednesday, maybe a widely

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10: Warm to hot and humid and stormy at times this week. Overnight, a few showers and thunderstorms are still possible. Lows around 70. Any storm could have locally heavy rain, which could lead to some pounding of water on the roads. Areas of rain and some thunder again after about 5 p.m. on Tuesday. Afternoon high mid to upper 80s, maybe a widely scattered storm Wednesday, sunny otherwise, a high of 90. I'm meteorologist Mark Thibodeau from the Weather Channel.

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8: From weather.
9: Rain and storm chances are going to ramp back up as we head into Tuesday. And overnight, we still simply can't rule out a passing shower or thunderstorm, a low near 70 degrees. Areas of rain and thunder Tuesday after about 4 to 5 p.m. Any storm, again, could have locally heavy rainfall. Highs mid to upper 80s. Wednesday, maybe a widely scattered storm or two. Otherwise, lots of sunshine, a high close to 90. I'm meteorologist Mark Thibodeau from the Weather Channel.
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8: warm to hot and humid and stormy at times this week. Overnight, a few showers and thunderstorms are still possible. Lows around 70. Any storm could have locally heavy rain, which could lead to some pounding of water on the roads. Areas of rain and some thunder again after about 5 p.m. on Tuesday. Afternoon high mid to upper 80s. Maybe a widely scattered storm Wednesday. Sunny otherwise, a high of 90. I'm meteorologist Mark Thibodeau from the Weather Channel.

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8: rain and storm chances are going to ramp back up as we head into Tuesday. And overnight, we still simply can't rule out a passing shower or thunderstorm, low near 70 degrees. Areas of rain and thunder Tuesday after about 4 to 5 p.m. Any storm, again, could have locally heavy rainfall. Highs mid to upper 80s. Wednesday, maybe a widely scattered storm or two. Otherwise, lots of sunshine, a high close to 90. I'm meteorologist Mark Thibodeau from the Weather Channel.

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6: Warm to hot and humid and stormy at times this week. Overnight, a few showers and thunderstorms are still possible. Lows around 70. Any storm could have locally heavy rain, which could lead to some pounding of water on the roads. Areas of rain and some thunder again after about 5 p.m. on Tuesday. Afternoon high mid to upper 80s. Maybe a widely scattered storm Wednesday. Sunny otherwise, a high of 90. I'm meteorologist Mark Thibodeau from the Weather Channel. Q-1.

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9: Rain and storm chances are going to ramp back up as we head into Tuesday. And overnight, we still simply can't rule out a passing shower or thunderstorm, low near 70 degrees. Areas of rain and thunder Tuesday after about 4 to 5 p.m. Any storm, again, could have locally heavy rainfall. Highs mid to upper 80s. Wednesday, maybe a widely scattered storm or two. Otherwise, lots of sunshine, a high close to 90. I'm meteorologist Mark Thibodeau from the Weather Channel.

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7: Warm to hot and humid and stormy at times this week. Overnight, a few showers and thunderstorms are still possible. Lows around 70. Any storm could have locally heavy rain, which could lead to some pounding of water on the roads. Areas of rain and some thunder again after about 5 p.m. on Tuesday. Afternoon high mid to upper 80s. Maybe a widely scattered storm Wednesday. Sunny otherwise, a high of 90. I'm meteorologist Mark Thibodeau from the Weather Channel. Yeah.

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9: Rain and storm chances are going to ramp back up as we head into Tuesday. And overnight, we still simply can't rule out a passing shower or thunderstorm, alone near 70 degrees. Areas of rain and thunder Tuesday after about 4 to 5 p.m. Any storm, again, could have locally heavy rainfall. Highs mid to upper 80s. Wednesday, maybe a widely scattered storm or two. Otherwise, lots of sunshine, a high close to 90. I'm meteorologist Mark Thibodeau from the Weather Channel.
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8: Warm to hot and humid and stormy at times this week. Overnight, a few showers and thunderstorms are still possible. Lows around 70. Any storm could have locally heavy rain, which could lead to some pounding of water on the roads. Areas of rain and some thunder again after about 5 p.m. on Tuesday. Afternoon high mid to upper 80s, maybe a widely scattered storm Wednesday, sunny otherwise, a high of 90. I'm meteorologist Mark Thibodeau from the Weather Channel. Q102.

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8: Rain and storm chances are going to ramp back up as we head into Tuesday. And overnight, we still simply can't rule out a passing shower or thunderstorm, a low near 70 degrees. Areas of rain and thunder Tuesday after about 4 to 5 p.m. Any storm, again, could have locally heavy rainfall. Highs mid to upper 80s. Wednesday, maybe a widely scattered storm or two. Otherwise, lots of sunshine, a high close to 90. I'm meteorologist Mark Thibodeau from the Weather Channel.

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13: You may encounter some patchy fog if you're going to be out and about early on this Tuesday. Otherwise, partly to mostly cloudy. Scattered showers and thunderstorms should develop, especially during the afternoon. With a high of 89, more rain may fall into the evening with an overnight low down to 70. After a sunny start to Wednesday, an isolated shower storm may move in during the afternoon with a high of 91. And more the same on Thursday. A few afternoon thunderstorms with a high in the low 90s. I'm Jeff Marr from the Weather

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15: There'll be some areas of patchy fog starting off this Tuesday, otherwise partly to mostly cloudy with scattered showers and thunderstorms at times as the high hits 89. Rain should begin to taper off through the evening with a partly cloudy sky overnight and a low falling down to 70. It will be a warmer Wednesday tomorrow after early sunshine. A few afternoon storms may pop up with a high of 91 and some afternoon storms Thursday with a high near 92. I'm Jeff Marr from the Weather Channel.
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1: Last time you went to the bathroom, did you bring your phone with you? Don't lie. Majority of Americans, every time they head to the toilet, they've got their phone in hand. But according to one doctor, that might be the reason this medical condition is on the rise. Wondering if you have them right now. It's coming up next.
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1: Is this going to deter you from bringing your phone into the bathroom?
2: Don't bring your smartphone into the bathroom if you can help it, okay? My study in my lab found that people who bring their smartphones in have a 46% high risk of having hemorrhoids because it really does suck your time away.
3: Wow.
1: Yeah, hemorrhoids.
3: Wait
1: wow.
3: A minute. Yeah. You know what? Mm-hmm. I give it up for at least she's got an original angle. Yeah. I hadn't heard that one before.
1: Listen to the person that's interviewing her, his reaction to the hemorrhoids.
2: Because it really does suck your time away.
3: Wow.
1: Really? Get out of here.
3: That is fascinating.
1: Oh, my gosh. You spend so much time on the toilet with your phone. Now you're getting hemorrhoids. Wow.
3: Something else to be terribly upset about. Wow.
1: Yeah. And then she continues. There's a logical thing you can do.
2: At the very least, set a 2 TikTok limit.
1: 2 TikToks is like 30 seconds. If you're going into the bathroom, you need more than 30 seconds anyway. This is a tale as old as time.
3: I don't think it is. I mean, I don't feel like at the dawn of man, they were talking about hemorrhoid exposure if you were on the John too long with your phone.
1: I remember a time, Raven. People always think, oh, just now we bring our phones into the bathroom and we watch TV shows and we watch and we scroll. No.
3: Yeah.
1: No. I remember when I was little, my mom used to have Reader's Digest.
3: Oh, yeah.
1: And in the bathroom, there would be like 6 years worth of Reader's Digest. And I remember being like 9.
3: Yeah.
1: Flipping through those pages.
3: If it wasn't Reader's Digest, too, for your dad, you had to have like the crossword puzzle or the joke book.
1: Right.
3: There was the toilet humor book that was in there, too.
1: We didn't
3: Reader's Digest, man.
1: That was a good one.
3: I tell you what, they used to have the novel snippets, mm-hmm. right? What did they call those? Drama mm-hmm. in real life or whatever? You remember those?
1: Not that I don't remember.
3: Oh, you would read it and you'd be so engrossed. And then all of a sudden it cut off and you'd be like, if you want to know the rest of the story, you got to get the book. This is before the internet, Anna. You couldn't get the book in 2 seconds.
1: But those people, no, back then we didn't get hemorrhoids. No. That was completely different back then.
3: We were a hardier people.
1: Magazines. And I remember if I went into a bathroom and there was nothing to read, there was no magazine. Like, remember, they used to be on the back of the toilet, or there would be like a thing where
3: there
1: you
3: was
1: put
3: a rack.
1: Magazines, a rack, right?
3: Yeah.
1: I would grab like a bottle of Pert Plus. Or a shampoo, or a conditioner, or a lotion. And yeah. I would just read the ingredients or read whatever was written on the bottle to pass the time.
3: Kids today, they're so spoiled, man.
1: They have no idea.
3: Imagine that, right? Like you're reading a bottle of Head and Shoulders because you just have to keep your brain active while you're in there doing your business.
1: But nobody got hemorrhoids back then? Get out of here.
3: No, we didn't. We didn't, though. We were tougher.
2: And have a 46% high risk of having hemorrhoids because it really does suck your time away.
3: Wow.
1: I mean, 46%
3: is high.
1: That's a long time spending on the toilet. How long are you in the toilet? 3 weeks?
3: That's a high percentage.
1: Q102.
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8: It's 6:13. You may encounter some patchy fog if you're going to be out and about early on this Tuesday. Otherwise, partly to mostly cloudy. Scattered showers and thunderstorms should develop, especially during the afternoon. With a high of 89, more rain may fall into the evening with an overnight low down to 70. After a sunny start to Wednesday, an isolated shower storm may move in during the afternoon with a high of 91. And more the same on Thursday, a few afternoon thunderstorms with a high in the low 90s. I'm Jeff Marr from the Weather Channel.
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1: What do they call it, a sleep divorce when you...
9: Sleep separation. Yeah, you're still married. You're still in the same house. Sleep separation.
1: But you have different bedrooms. Would you be anti doing that if you thought it would give you a better night's sleep? You're going to get the whole story, then you'll decide who's right. Couples Court is coming up next.
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1: One couple.
2: It makes me furious. I don't get it.
3: This is what she wants to do.
1: One problem.
3: My daughter wants to do a spa weekend for her 16th birthday.
2: And I'm being deprived of going there because I'm a guy?
1: You decide the outcome.
0: All right, Gabby, you got to be happy to hear that, right?
3: Yeah, I mean, we can have a family dinner when we get back in town.
1: It's Couples Court on the Anna and Raven Show.
0: Every day a couple joins us. They let us know what their disagreement is about. And then you have to decide who you think is right. Lily and Big Steve. Lily, what's going on?
4: Well... Steve's asking for his own room, like his own bedroom. He says he's tired of not being able to watch TV in our room at night. Bothers me. I don't like when he does it. And he doesn't like that I use a noise machine that I need to drown out his snores. You know, he says we have an empty guest room. So what's the difference?
0: Well, what is the difference? Why are you against him having his own bedroom?
4: I just feel like couples that have separate bedrooms are destined for divorce. I've never seen it work out well. Like, sleeping together is important, and I feel like it's just part of marriage. You just have to deal with it. You have to deal with each other's quirks, you know? If there's not some, like, medical reason he needs his own room, then I think he needs to stay in our room.
5: I mean, this is an argument I've heard before, and my wife has told me the same rationale, but sooner or later, there's been times where she's kicked me out of the room and just said, I need to sleep tonight. And if you're constantly waking up throughout the evening, I don't know if that makes sense. I don't know. I mean, what's your side of this, Big Steve? What, you know, you hear all that coming out of your wife's mouth, all this fear, and yet you're still like, no, send me.
6: Look, I'm made to feel extraneous every day at work. I don't need to feel that way at home. You know, I'm in the bedroom. She has a machine that drowns out my snores, evidently, my breathing, my conversation. I like to watch my shows. I have NFL recaps I have to catch up on. I don't have to, but I enjoy it, and it's fun for me. And we have a guest room. I don't see what the difference is. We're asleep. I mean, you don't bond when you're asleep. It's at this point in our marriage, it's not spontaneous anyway. So why pretend it is?
5: Okay. I mean, the area is affection, right? I mean, thoughts. It is a security issue, I think, for some people, the way they feel about it. But you are asleep, as you said. And if you're not, and if you're bumping each other, then you're not asleep. I don't know.
0: It's fascinating to me because logically, I understand where you're coming from, Steve. Mm-hmm. But I agree with Lily. And I think that there is a certain intimacy and closeness that sleeping in the same bed with your partner has, you know. But let's see what the audience has to say, because they may disagree with me, because I've never tried it. I don't know. Maybe it's the best thing in the world. One of my friends has a separate bedroom from her husband, and she talks about it like it's the greatest thing in the world.
5: Right. Plenty of people are doing it nowadays, like they did before.
0: Yep.
5: 1-800-330-9999. Whose side are you on? Sleep separation, or we got to stay together? Q102.
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0: Q102. Is it really that big of a deal if you don't sleep with your husband every night in the same bed? Because Lily says, yeah, yes, it is. Oh, that's the whole part of being married. It's like we're supposed to sleep in the same bed together. It's important.
1: It's funny because Lily straight up says it's not fun, right? They're not enjoying their sleep time. It's basically miserable for both of them. But she says, I just feel like couples that don't sleep in the same room are headed for divorce, like it's guaranteed in their future. And he says, what are you talking about? We're asleep. We can't argue. We're not talking. There's no bonding going on at this point.
0: Big Steve, his whole argument is, you've got the machine to block out my snoring. It's loud. It makes me not be able to sleep.
1: I can't watch my show. Right, any of those things.
0: Right. So there's all the problems, but it's just the theory of we have to sleep in this bed because we're married. Otherwise, our marriage is going to fall apart. Legit. What do you think? 1-800-330-9999. Jason.
2: Oh, completely on his side. It doesn't make any difference whatsoever. I mean, if they spend the evening together, they spend their time together, they can relax together. But when it's time to fall asleep, I don't think it makes any difference whatsoever. If he's more comfortable and he can continue to do the things that he needs for his nightly routine and she's asleep anyway, I don't really see a big deal.
1: Spoken like a man.
0: Who said are you on? 1-800-330-9999. It's a couple's court. Q102.

0: Northwest Georgia's number one Q102.
1: It's weird because the people that don't agree with the separate bedrooms don't have any real explanation like me.
0: Right.
1: They just say, like, no, that's just the way you're supposed to do it.
0: Which is dumb, right? Because these are all rules that we created as humans. If we were cave people, Anna, we didn't have any rules like this. We just did what felt naturally.
1: Don't animals sleep together?
0: They do, from time to time.
1: All right, so Lily and Big Steve. Big Steve says that it's annoying to sleep with his wife because he's a snorer, so she's got one of those white noise machines to drown him out. Mm-hmm. So he hates that sound. She hates the sound of his snoring. He can't watch TV in the bedroom because she needs to go to sleep and doesn't want it on and the light and all that.
0: Part of how he relaxes, too. So obviously, you've got two people that are very unhappy when they go to bed, Anna.
1: But the problem is that Big Steve says, I go to the guest room. I could go sleep in the guest room. And she is so anti doing that because that's not what married people do. And I'm looking at our text line, and it's wild. Okay. Patrick said, my parents slept in separate rooms after I moved out. They slept separately for 25 years. So you got to wait for your kids to move out. Then it's okay for you guys not to
0: Well, there's no witnesses
1: anymore.
0: Then. There's nobody going, what are you doing?
1: Yeah.
0: Right? You can make up your own mind there as to what works for you.
1: Diane wrote, married 42 years. My husband snores and I use the white noise machine. Sleeping together is part of marriage, though. So you got to deal with it.
0: How many people do you find out, like, later on in their life that one of them is sleeping on the couch all the time? And again, it comes down to snoring or not being comfortable. So, I mean, what's the difference, right? If you could just talk about it like adults and come to some sort of agreement, it would be less weird, less awkward.
1: Cassandra says, I'm on his side. If I had another bedroom, I'd sleep away from my freight train husband.
0: Yeah.
1: All right, what do you think? 1-800-330-9999. Heather?
2: I'm on her side today. I just feel like something about the intimacy of sharing a bed with your partner, it's not something you should mess with. And
0: even if you're kicking the person halfway through the night, I don't know.
2: Just get a bigger bed, I guess. You got to figure it out. You got to stay together. It's just how it's always been.
3: The verdict is in. Jury foreman, what are the results?
1: Lily, our audience agreed with you. Big Steve, they felt like if you start having separate bedrooms, everything else kind of separates too, and you lose that intimacy and that closeness, and it's not good for your marriage.
4: Well, I mean, I understand the argument, but I think that it's not great for my marriage when I'm felt that I'm in her way all night.
0: I am exhausted all the time. So I understand if you could just shut away and get like a night where you're not being kicked awake or whatever because you're snoring. And, you know, likewise for your partner, sometimes it feels better. But the audience just, it didn't pan out. Lily, congratulations. You'll both be in purgatory for the rest of your married life.
5: Thanks.
0: Right. You'll probably both die younger. But, you know, there's that.
5: Well, good. I'll take it.
0: All right.
5: Yeah. I'll take a win.
0: Yeah. As long as we're together.
1: Yeah.
0: Good luck, guys.
1: If you have a problem, too, send an email. CouplesCore@annonraven.com.
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10: There'll be some areas of patchy fog starting off this Tuesday, otherwise partly to mostly cloudy with scattered showers and thunderstorms at times as the high hits 89. Rain should begin to taper off through the evening with a partly cloudy sky overnight and a low falling down to 70. It will be a warmer Wednesday tomorrow after early sunshine. A few afternoon storms may pop up with a high of 91 and some afternoon storms Thursday with a high near 92. I'm Jeff Maher from the Weather Channel.
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11: Your laundry protocol. Do you have one in your house? Like, does one person do all the laundry? Is it a shared responsibility? Does one person do it differently than the other?
0: I'm going to say that laundry is like a personal thing. It's deeply personal as to if you have a belief system with laundry. At least that's how it is in my life. And sometimes feelings can be hurt.
11: Oh, yeah. No.
0: Based on the policies in my house.
11: It's a real, real thing. And I think that at first I felt sad and like a failure.
0: Yeah.
11: You know, because my husband was very particular. And now it's the greatest thing on earth because I just don't do it.
0: Oh, you X yourself out of it?
11: Yep. It's coming up next.
1: Q102.

0: Q102.
1: It has to be one of the most hated chores around the house, doing laundry.
0: Is that right for you? To me, it's low on the scale.
1: Cleaning
0: so much higher. There's a lot of things in front of laundry. For me, laundry can be a little bit relaxing. It takes a long time, but it's relaxing.
1: No, I disagree. There was a time back in the day when we lived in this condo, and our washer and dryer was right next to our bedroom on
0: the
1: second floor.
0: Which is nice, convenient.
1: Oh, yeah, but now it's in the basement. So it's so much lugging of stuff. And I finally had enough because my husband thinks I am a failure when it comes to laundry, and he is very particular.
0: Yeah. I mean, when you've got clothes that you care about, that's how you do it.
1: Well, you think? Okay, hold on. Paul, why do you think I'm such a failure at laundry?
2: Ouch. Put me right on the spot. I think you're not as tedious about doing the laundry.
0: I was going to say, I think the best answer is that she doesn't care.
1: It's not that I don't care.
0: I mean, it feels kind of like you don't care.
1: Explain how you do the laundry, honey.
2: Kind of the way you're supposed to do laundry, separate darks and lights and bulky stuff. You kind of just dump everything in and start it.
1: Right.
0: Yeah. Yeah.
2: Or my favorite is when you just say you need one shirt and throw one shirt in the washing machine.
0: My wife does that all the time.
1: I mean, I only need that one shirt.
0: But so what? You can't have that shirt until there's more shirts that go in with it.
1: But then if I don't pick the right shirts that go with that shirt, then I get in trouble for that too.
0: Do you know how many times I have to deal with this, Paul, when the baby comes over, when we're watching the baby, he's going to need an outfit. I'm like, he's doing just fine right now, running around with something on his shirt. It's fine. We don't need to do laundry three times today.
1: Yeah.
0: It's just disrespecting the energy bill.
2: You got to learn to read labels, too, because, you know, you've shrunk a couple of sweaters or you've thrown a couple in that say dry clean only.
0: Yeah.
2: And not by tedious. You just got to, pay attention.
0: Yeah. I mean, do you do various water temperatures, too, Paul?
2: No.
0: Oh, he doesn't do that. Okay. Mm-hmm. Well, for your whites, you're supposed to go as warm as it can tolerate, but that's all right. I mean, the rest of this stuff really fits in line with my priorities and value system.
2: Actually, I use cold water for the delicates because that's what you're supposed to. And, the rest, it's just auto, whatever.
0: Okay.
2: Normal.
0: All right.
1: Okay. Do you think the problem is the fact that I can't fit all the way to the bottom of the washer dryer because I'm too short, so I can't get down there to get anything in or out?
2: We can go on your step stool.
0: Okay. Right.
1: No. Yeah.
0: Right. That's not the problem. Yeah. That's what he said. That is definitely not the problem.
1: Mm-hmm.
2: I mean, the dryer's the right height then. It's, side load.
1: Yeah.
0: Right. No excuse there.
1: No.
0: But
1: yep. I do put away the clothes, though, right?
2: Eventually.
1: Yes. Okay. That's enough for this call. All right. Thank you very much. Have a wonderful day at work.
2: You too.
0: Good luck, man.
1: Did you hang up?
0: Yeah, he's gone. He won't hear what you say now, if that's what you're asking.
1: That's what I'm asking. When he said, you're supposed to, I rolled my eyes. I know you can't see me. I rolled my eyes because it's like one of those things where like, no, there's no right or wrong way to do laundry.
0: Actually, if you open up the manual for the washer, you would
1: no
0: see that.
1: There's a manual that comes to the washer
0: there's
1: dryer.
0: There's definitely 100% an instruction booklet that comes with your washer.
1: That's not, they're just like, figure it out.
0: Nope, not a thing.
1: I one time he caught me just pouring the detergent over the clothes.
0: Oh my God, what is this, 1987? What was happening there?
1: It's soap. When you wash dishes, don't you put soap on the dishes?
0: Did he like shriek and like pull something, look inside to see if something he cared about was in there?
1: He does this thing with me where he takes a deep breath, where he's like, okay. And he's like, you know what? Why don't you just go upstairs?
0: Just go do something.
1: Yeah.
0: Right. Go find something to do.
1: I don't
0: Keep
1: know.
0: Yourself busy.
1: Listen, I'm not mad at it because now I don't do laundry anymore. It's fine. It's fine. I don't care. I just put them away. All right. What do you have a protocol when it comes to laundry? Do you agree that there's a right and wrong way? 1-800-330-9999.
0: Q102.
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15: People are getting mad on the text line and calling in. I don't think there's a right and wrong way to do laundry.
14: Oh, there's 100%.
15: I think that if you just put it in there and you push the buttons and you put the soap in there, boom, it comes out, it's clean, it smells good. Like, you can't walk down a street and look at three people and be like, they do laundry the right way, they do laundry the wrong way.
14: If I watched the same person for a few weeks, I actually would say that I could.
15: Disagreed. Yeah. Have you ever looked at my clothes and be like, she doesn't know how to do laundry? No, never.
14: I mean, I know you don't do it. So I know things about you. It's not fair.
15: Let's see, there's 1,000%, I'm reading the text line now. There's 1,000% a right and wrong way to do laundry.
14: Thank you.
15: Like color soap goes in the first, dilute in the water, dark colors on cold whites, must get a whitening additive.
14: I really,
15: relax.
14: I love the fact that you believe that there was no manual for a washer. Like, in what world would they sell you something where there's just no way to use it properly?
15: Raise your hand if you've ever read the manual for your washer and dryer. Oh, nobody? No one. Oh, okay. Making sure. This text is so funny. OxyClean or bleach and always on hot towel sheets. Oh, man, these people have like a, they wrote a manual.
14: You got
15: to
14: go OxyClean.
15: Oh my gosh.
14: I like that. Yeah.
15: Okay. if you have a way that you do it that you think is the quote unquote right way, what is it? 1-800-330-9999. Q102.

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1: Washers know how to wash your clothes and dryers know how to do it too. I don't believe you really need to read the manual or there's a right or wrong way to do laundry. If it all goes in there and there's soap, ta-da! You don't stink anymore.
2: So wait a minute. So you think that like your washer or dryer is like Rosie on the Jetsons can completely identify what it is that you need and do it properly? It's just a machine, Anna.
1: My husband.
2: It's not even AI.
1: My husband doesn't like the way I do laundry. And at first, I was very hesitant. And then I realized, hey, I hate doing laundry. You want to do it? Fine, do it. Do it your way. I don't care. And that's what's happened in my house. But sometimes he gets so crazy with it. But I tell him, like, none of this matters. The clothes get washed. Like, it's fine.
2: It does matter. If you want your clothes to last, if you want them to feel the same way when you put them on, if you want them to look the same way. Listen, my wife does a good job with laundry. She does different temperatures and all that. There's one thing that she doesn't do, though.
1: What?
2: She'll put different textures together, and I can't have that. I cannot have any jeans or rough-type clothing in with my soft clothing. It drives me nuts.
1: Wow, what happens? Does the world end?
2: It ruins them. Oh. It ruins them. And so now every once in a bit, I do a load of shirts, and she takes it so personal. She gets upset.
1: I'm looking at our text line. As far as doing laundry, I throw everything in together. I wash it, and then my clothes smell terrific, and everything is fine. I've never read a manual in my life, and I've survived.
2: Well, you sound like you're 19 and in college. Okay, because honestly, somebody who cared about their clothing would not do that.
1: I'm looking at these other texts. They're just throwing me under the bus like I'm some kind of lunatic. no one reads the manual. Yes, you're right. But their mother or grandmother should have taught them at a young age how to properly do laundry. Or in your case, Anna, your husband is going to have to teach your children.
2: Fair statement. Fair statement.
1: Wow.
2: Fair statement.
1: All right. So producer Sophia went around the office.
3: Mm. What is your laundry protocol?
4: I have zero, pretty much, protocol.
1: I'm with you, girl. I'm with you 100%.
2: I mean, how does that even happen?
5: Horrible at separating my whites and colors. I use cold water, and I use Tide Pods, and the dryer sheets in the dryer are a big addition.
2: I don't know, man. The dryer sheets, I don't know. No, only with some stuff.
1: Let me tell you something about big laundry. Big laundry.
2: Big laundry like Big Pharma.
1: Yeah. Yeah. They have found a way to make us all a bunch of suckers, and they make us buy all these extra things that we don't need when we wash our clothes. There really are. There's 1,700 extra things to put in your laundry. If it's soap, it smells good. You're good to go. Mm.
6: I use detergent. I'm not great at separating, and a lot of times end up shrinking stuff. And I use medium to hot water, so like right in the middle between like lukewarm.
2: She was doing fine right up until she got to her water temperature. That's ridiculous.
1: I literally have no idea the difference in the water
2: temperature. When in doubt, go cold. She's like, I'm not the best at sorting, so she's still got questions. Go cold, girl.
1: And then there's the people that take it too far.
7: My laundry protocol. So I separate darks and colors or lights unless I'm doing a bleach load. Then I all whites with bleach, which I love using bleach. Clark.
1: Who says that?
2: Loved
1: I love
2: because
1: using
2: she likes
1: bleach.
2: The smell of bleach. She likes it.
7: And then it's usually.

0: always on hot, depending on the load, hot water, hot, hot, hot. And then I only use Gain detergent and I think it's Snuggle fabric softener, but always Gain.
1: I mean, she's got to have a lot of whites and lights because you don't go hot on darks. Everybody knows that. That would be the opposite of what you do.
2: On our text line, Anna, get the all-in-one unit. It washes and dries.
1: Oh,
2: and it has a huge soap dispenser.
1: All-in-one, yeah.
2: What is
1: just
2: this?
1: Just tells you everything is great.
2: Set it and forget it.
1: Yeah.
2: This sounds like right up my alley.
1: It sounds like laundry for prison.
2: Listen, I want to...
1: That's what
2: I'm
1: it does.
2: Into it. It probably cost $1 million. I'm going to look into it, though. Listen, I have an expert that's going to be joining us on the air tomorrow at this exact same time, and we're going to put this all to rest. Is there a right and wrong way, and what is it?
1: Q102.
3: Good morning in the News Center. I'm David Crowder. An East Rome woman is facing charges of possession of methamphetamine, public indecency, littering, and loitering or prowling following her arrest over the weekend. According to Floyd County Jail records, 45-year-old Carrie Elizabeth Maxwell stayed on the property of the Forum River Center at 2 Government Plaza after being asked numerous times by employees to leave while they were setting up for a concert on Friday. Maxwell left garbage on the property and asked a police officer to give her a citation for littering. She was partially naked, wearing only a cardigan and a newspaper, while she had other clothing in her bags. Maxwell also urinated on the property and was found in possession of suspected methamphetamine. A North Rome man was jailed over the weekend on a felony theft charge. According to Floyd County Jail records, 60-year-old Vincent Sharif Maxwell took a 1992 Chevy GMT pickup truck that did not belong to him. More news online at WRGANews.com. In the News Center, I'm David Crowder.
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7: It's 7:01. Rome weather.
3: You may encounter some patchy fog if you're going to be out and about early on this Tuesday. Otherwise, partly to mostly cloudy. Scattered showers and thunderstorms should develop, especially during the afternoon. With a high of 89, more rain may fall into the evening with an overnight low down to 70. After a sunny start to Wednesday, an isolated shower storm may move in during the afternoon with a high of 91. And more the same on Thursday. A few afternoon thunderstorms with a high in the low 90s. I'm Jeff Marr from the Weather Channel.

0: Number one in Northwest Georgia, this is Q102.
1: Every year around this time, everyone wants to listen to all the big graduation speeches.
0: I mean, is that real? I feel like you like to listen to some of them.
1: I was a public speaking professor. Like, I love when a good speech is crafted and delivered. I'm a dork.
0: Right. Yeah. I was going to say, I mean, the vast percentage of people, they're actually not interested whatsoever. But you are interested, and that's a fair statement.
1: Because this is your opportunity to inspire. This is your opportunity to, you know, give guidance, you know.
0: Yeah. And be provocative almost in some ways, too. Some people, that's what they're seeking, right?
1: And there's all these opportunities that are being missed because AI is writing these valedictorian speeches and all that. And
0: I'll say that events with communication in general is like, I told you, I don't like that. They're making everybody sound like all of a sudden they could put together a sentence or a paragraph that's moving, and I don't believe it.
1: I want to take that challenge. I don't have a lot of time, but I was thinking about it, and I go, let's do AI versus human graduation speech.
0: They don't have a chance versus me. Not a chance, Anna Zapp.
1: All right, Raven, so you are going to create an AI. Just the only prompt I want you to use is write a 30-second graduation speech. I will write one from scratch right now, and let's see who can do it better. It's coming up next.
0: Q102.

0: Northwest Georgia's number one Q102.
1: Oh, I just wanted a little bit more time. A little bit more time.
2: You're over there geeking out. I want you to know, in behind the scenes here in the studio, Anna is over there sorting through all sorts of different audio about some terrible speech. I can hear it in your headphones, and I'm sure you think it's wonderful. And no matter what, you feel like more of it should be included in the conversation we're about to have. And I'm going to say you're wrong. But okay, let's go.
0: I was a public speaking professor at a university for a few years, mm-hmm. and I love a great written speech. And I have to say, a lot of the speeches that I'll be giving at graduations this year, the keynote speakers, it's a lot of AI. They talk about AI. The audience is booing.
2: And boring.
0: Right. And then I listen to somebody like Tom Brady, who's at the Georgetown commencement this past year, right?
2: Okay.
0: And he says this.
3: The odds are your 28-3 moment won't end with a trophy or a parade. It may not even end in victory. It almost didn't for us. But that's not really the point. These are all just momentary tests where failure isn't final. Only quitting is. The choice to fight is an opportunity to succeed, yes, but it's also your chance to grow. To show everyone that while you may be beatable, you are unbreakable.
0: I mean, how does AI replicate that? You can't.
2: Well, I mean, he also did play the game where they came back from 28-3, and a robot can't talk about that as if it was an experience and it had.
0: He has a niche, right? He has a niche.
2: Yeah, so, right. There's a lane for him, right.
0: So I was thinking about it. I was like, all right, let's do AI versus me. All right, so you read the AI speech that was generated.
2: Oh, you're going to make me go first?
0: Yes. What was your prompt?
2: Okay. I prompted that I wanted a 30-second graduation speech.
0: Okay.
2: And the only tailoring that I did to it whatsoever is I said I wanted it to be more American and about discovery when I put it on there, because it was the same blasé stuff. So I wanted like JFK, like space type thing.
0: Right.
2: Are you ready?
0: Yeah, let's hear it.
2: All right, here we go.
0: Written by AI.
2: Good evening, graduates, families, teachers, and honored guests. America has always been defined by people willing to explore the unknown, take risks, and meet challenges head on. That same spirit lives in each of you today. Your journey to this stage was not always easy, yet every challenge taught you something about yourselves, discovering strengths you didn't know you had, and the courage to keep moving forward when the path wasn't clear. As graduates, you inherit a nation built by dreamers, innovators, and pioneers. The future will not be shaped by those who wait for opportunity. It will be shaped by those who create it.
0: It's AI salad.
2: Thank you.
0: So that was
2: fantastic.
0: All right.
2: Wow, that was good.
0: All right, my turn.
2: Yeah.
0: No AI. And that was word salad.
2: Yes.
0: That was literally just like
2: word salad. It was America. But yeah, do great things. Yeah, create things. Yeah. For some, that might be word salad. For other people, that's like a mission in life. But okay.
0: There are moments in your life that are just bigger than others. And this is one of those moments, because one door is closing and another is opening. Today, there's one message. Don't be afraid of opening new doors. You're going to have plenty of window opportunities. You'll see right through them. It'll be safe. It'll have very little risk. Now, today, I'm urging you to walk by those windows and go to the doors. You're going to have opportunities that are scary. Those doors are going to be horrifying because you don't know what's on the other side. But if you don't open them, you're never going to know. So when those doors present themselves, bust right through. Open with confidence and be ready to embrace what's on the other side. God bless, class of 2026.
2: I don't want to be hurtful, but I think your abstractness kind of lost me. I would have rather imagined myself on a rocket or climbing a mountain.
0: I'm
2: going to
0: go
2: something.
0: Win
2: you know
0: eight
2: what for
0: Super Bowls, and then we'll see what I can get.
2: Yeah, right, yeah, right. I mean, I'm sure somebody got it.
0: Yeah,
2: right.
0: Q102.
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9: It's 717. From
10: there'll be some areas of patchy fog starting off this Tuesday, otherwise partly to mostly cloudy with scattered showers and thunderstorms at times as the high hits 89. Rain should begin to taper off through the evening with a partly cloudy sky overnight and a low falling down to 70. It will be a warmer Wednesday tomorrow after early sunshine. A few afternoon storms may pop up with a high of 91 and some afternoon storms Thursday with a high near 92. I'm Jeff Maher from the Weather Channel.
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0: It's the same thing all the time. Ticket prices are expensive. You want to go to these special events. It's like it's reoccurring in the news. The Knicks tickets last night to go see them versus Spurs, it was like $27 bazillion if you wanted to go.
2: I heard the cheapest ticket was like $11,000.
0: Yeah.
2: I mean, but you know what? You know what's fun watching the countdown to that game, Anna, is that you still know that no matter what the prices might be outside, there's always going to be a half dozen people that sneak into that place, one way or the other.
0: I wonder how people snuck in.
2: You know what I'm saying? Like, you know that there's been a concert or something that you were standing outside of that nobody was supposed to get into before in your life and career. But because you were there, because you were standing there at the exact right moment, you slipped right in.
0: Yeah, it's coming up next.
2: Uh-huh. Q102. You got a smile.

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1: $20,000.
2: $3,500.
3: My tickets were $1,350.
4: They bought $4,300.
5: That's a lot of money.
0: I mean, you know what? There's some bargains in there, though. $1,350.
5: Yeah, I mean, for one seat?
0: From the things that I heard, I think that was standing room, as a matter of fact. I think that there was a lot of people that were on their feet last night that paid thousands of dollars. But big, big game.
5: Yeah, big money spent to see Game 3 of the NBA Finals. The Spurs told the Knicks basically to sit down, and they won 115 to 111. All right, Knicks still lead 2-1, but as much as action was happening on the court, the real story was about what was happening in the crowd. Now, those tickets to get in were astronomical. What do you do if you're a season ticket holder, though?
3: I have a season ticket holder for 23 years. Okay. Go Knicks. My tickets are selling online for about $20,000 tonight, and my Wednesday tickets are selling for $25,000, but I don't care.
5: He's not going to sell them.
0: I mean, listen, man, you're talking about people that have been there with their fandom for years and years. Some of these people, decades. The saddest part is the fact that, you know, your grandmother that loved the Knicks on a Wednesday when they sucked for 20 years doesn't get to go.
5: Right.
0: Right? That's the sad part.
5: Who did get to go? President Trump was there, which caused massive backup because there was just so much security. If you look at pictures of the security, it's wild. They put up fences all around Madison Square Garden.
0: Sure.
5: Mayor Mondami was there, too. He said he paid $1,000 for his standing-only space, which I think is crazy. You just put people in a corner. You're like, you stand here. That's what you get.
0: He's
5: to
0: relatively
5: do?
0: Thin. I mean, I would think that the mayor could just be escorted in.
5: Yeah, but how about all the people that couldn't get in?
1: We tried to buy some, and we added three to our cart, and then
6: came out to about $25,000. So we won't be attending.
5: No.
0: Everybody knows that you don't buy an odd number of tickets anyways. Come on, man.
5: Why?
0: Three to a cart. What are you, a bunch of weirdos? Find somebody else to go. It's two or it's four.
5: That's not a
0: real
5: thing.
0: That's it.
5: I just bought three tickets the other day to see Olivia Rodrigo.
0: Well, you know what? Here's the thing, Anna, is that no matter what they cost, no matter what they're charging, there's always somebody that's going to slide past that doorman and get in there somehow. And
5: you
0: that's the
5: so?
0: Coolest story that's in the building.
5: I mean, it happens every time. I can't imagine anybody was able to get by that security.
0: No, there's somebody that knows somebody in vending or something like that or whatever. And at the last minute, they're like, dude, just stand here. It happens all the time. If you're in the right position at the right time, you can get in there.
5: I'm too scared to sneak into things. I'm so nervous.
0: I'm going to give you my top three sneak-ins of all time. Are you ready?
5: Yes.
0: Top three sneak-ins of all time. Beastie Boys, Rage Against the Machine at Madison Square Garden. I brought a walkie-talkie, and every time somebody went to stop me wherever I walked, I just pointed at them with the walkie-talkie and then clicked the mic and was like, hold on a minute, I got something I got to deal with here. And then I would talk to an imaginary person on the other line, and they just kept escorting me through.
5: How is that possible?
0: True story.
5: How is that possible?
0: I also had a clipboard. Imagine me with a clipboard and a walkie-talkie.
5: I'm going to guess the president wasn't there.
0: No, he was not there that night. Number two, top all-time sneak-ins of Raven's list here. Private Party, Run DMC, Ja Rule, X Games. We wrote a name that we overheard in the crowd on the back of a business card and walked in. We even got in before the athletes. Ja Rule threw his shirt at my friend's face and he caught it. And he smelled it. Weirdest thing I'll ever remember.
5: What was the name?
0: What do you mean?
5: Like the name that you overheard that got you in.
0: Oh, I don't remember. It was some record rep guy or something. I don't even know. It's just some person we never knew. And number one sneak in of Raven's life, my career, Anna, the VIP area at Planet Hollywood at Woodstock 99. My tent was right next to the toilet. I was living life of luxury while everybody else was swimming in a river of
5: sewage.
0: Feces water, right.
5: You want to know how I know? Because I was swimming in that sewer water.
0: I would have paid if you knew me back then, right?
5: I was in Tent City.
0: If you had known me back then, you might be nicer to me now.
5: Yeah, maybe. Q102.
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1: Thunder thighs.
2: You got to explain to me what it is we're doing and why we're doing this.
1: Thunder thighs. You know how many times like people have said mean things about you or they use the insult thunder thighs?
2: I mean, nobody's ever called me thunder thighs, but I have heard it said before. It feels very 83.
1: Yeah.
2: Yeah, it feels like a long time ago. You wouldn't say that to somebody now, right?
1: No, because now people want thick thighs. Why?
2: Oh, they do?
1: Yeah, that's the thing. You want to know why you want thick thighs? It's going to make you live forever. You're going to find out why next.
2: Q102.

0: Q102.
1: Great news if you have thunder thighs. Woo!
0: Can you even say that?
1: Yeah.
0: Come on.
1: Yeah, listen. As somebody who has not been a big fan of my thighs for my whole entire life, this is great news. Listen to the internet doctor.
0: All right.
2: New research says that the size of your thighs predicts how long you will live.
1: Yeah. You want to live forever?
0: Come on.
1: You got monster thighs.
0: So next time you walk in for a physical, they're just going to grab you by your thighs?
1: Yep.
0: That doesn't make sense.
1: He continues.
2: People with smaller thighs had significantly higher rates of heart disease and premature death. Thigh size independently predicted how long people lived.
1: Yep.
0: First off, that sounds unbelievably fake because heart disease is often tied to obesity. So if you've got thin thighs, all of a sudden you're quicker to get heart disease.
1: He clarifies.
2: But here's what I think most people get completely wrong about this. It's not about fat, but about muscle. Your thighs are the largest muscle group in your body. And leg muscle mass turns out to be one of the most powerful predictors of how long you'll survive.
0: Show me a photo of this guy, because this dude sounds like he's been a doctor about 8 minutes.
1: He's
0: not really actually like a medical doctor.
1: He's an Instagram doctor. I didn't vet him. I didn't check his degrees.
0: Yeah. Okay,
1: but
0: that's
1: look at
0: what
1: Justin. Justin is nodding like crazy.
3: Quads, man. Quads.
1: It's all about your quads.
3: Do not skip leg day.
1: No.
0: Yeah,
1: no.
0: Okay.
1: All right, we have a tape measure. We're going to measure our thighs, and we're going to see who's going to live the longest.
0: We definitely should have had like a tailor's, like, you know, like seamstress, like tape measure. But okay, I'll go first.
1: I'll write down everyone's thigh size.
0: All right, here we go. Where am I going? Like in the thickest part?
1: Yeah, your most muscular part of your thighs.
0: Okay.
1: And then I'm going to tell you how long you're going to live.
0: All right,
1: Raven's thighs.
0: Wait a minute. You've got a scale?
1: Yep.
0: All right, here we go.
4: Nope.
0: My thigh is...
1: How many inches is your thigh?
0: I'm trying to get an accurate 24. It's 2 feet.
1: 24 inch thighs.
0: Yeah.
1: All right.
0: But now this means that... Well, I'm not going to touch your guys' thighs, but we're going to make sure Justin measures it the same way. Get over here, Justin.
1: Justin, let's go.
0: Bring your thighs over here.
1: Measure Justin's thighs.
0: This is not something I signed up for today, but I'm doing it because I'm so competitive. I want
1: to
0: win.
1: Justin's thighs. Let's see how much Justin's... Justin cannot wait for us to measure his thighs.
0: He's so anxious.
1: He looks like he's flexing. Flexing his thigh.
0: Are 24.
1: 24 inch thighs.
0: Oh, my gosh.
1: Thighs.
0: How can we have the same thigh?
1: All right. Let's see.
0: All right. Sophia, this is inappropriate. You take it.
1: Sophia, measure your thighs.
0: All right.
1: Now, Sophia and I are also wearing jeans.
0: Now, you got to pull it taut and get a good measurement.
1: All right, Sophia.
5: I'm going to pull it taut.
1: All right, let's see.
0: All right, here we go.
1: Let's see.
0: How about... I want to win this so bad. I have no idea why from this fake doctor. Why do I want to win this so bad? What's wrong with me?
5: 9 inches.
1: No.
0: That's
3: 21. It's definitely clearly 21.
0: All right. Thank you.
5: Wait, what's the rest?
0: 9 inches. How do you get 9 to 21?
5: I was looking at
0: You mean like if you went through it, maybe. Oh, if you went through your thigh. All right. Anna, let's go.
1: Oh, no, what? I'm figuring out the math.
0: Okay.
1: Wait, the fact that Sophia doesn't know how to use a tape measure.
0: It's so great. I mean, it's like, kind of like you figuring out the math. I don't know. All right, here we go.
1: Okay.
0: All right, measure that thigh. All right, any good? It's not going to be.
1: Oh, no.
0: It's going to be the finish.
3: That might be 9 inches.
1: It's 20 inches and a half.
0: 20 inches and a half. You've got the finish that you're going to outlive the rest of us, according to fake doctor guy.
1: The fattest thighs.
3: Most muscular.
0: Sorry, I got turned
3: most
0: around.
3: Muscular.
0: I got turned around on that.
1: All right, so here we go. Raven and Justin are going to live to 84. Sophia, you get to live to, like, I don't know, 76.
0: I don't know. She's just generalizing now on the numbers here. This science has gotten shaky.
1: I've got like 3 weeks left.
0: You should eat a cheeseburger today. Yeah. That's what you should do. All right.
1: Q102.
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10: 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From weather.
11: You may encounter some patchy fog if you're going to be out and about early on this Tuesday. Otherwise, partly to mostly cloudy. Scattered showers and thunderstorms should develop, especially during the afternoon. With a high of 89, more rain may fall into the evening with an overnight low down to 70. After a sunny start to Wednesday, an isolated shower storm may move in during the afternoon with a high of 91. And more the same on Thursday. A few afternoon thunderstorms with a high in the low 90s. I'm Jeff Marr from the Weather Channel.
0: Northwest Georgia's number one, Q102.
1: I don't have a pool. It's one of those things that I've never really wanted. I feel like there's a lot of responsibility. But one of the things I'm most terrified about, because every year around this time, there's so many stories about it, is what do you find when you open the pool for the first time? And I've heard Raven tells many, many stories over the years.
0: Every year it's different.
1: Yep.
0: It's like a surprise that you didn't really count on, that you're not looking for. You hope that it'll be easy enough to deal with. Hasn't been all that hard to deal with this year. But the first time that you see one, you're like, ah! Yeah, and then for whatever reason, like, you're terrified of it too.
1: Let's see if it's worse than what this family in Florida found. It's coming up next.
0: Q102.

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1: You know, it's summertime when you hear about people opening their pools and finding things.
2: Ugh.
1: And without fail, there's always at least six of these stories, and this year is no different.
3: The sight of a massive 9-foot alligator resting at the bottom of their pool stunned her.
4: I was like, Mike, there's a gator in the pool.
3: Mike, assuming he'd see a 2 or 3 foot creature, was also taken aback by what he saw.
5: A trapper came out here with some gear to get a 6-foot alligator out and said, that thing's 9 feet, and went back and got bigger gear. It's kind of nuts.
2: I love it when a guy, like hunters, fishermen, that type of thing, they can look at something and instantly know how long it is, right? Like an insurance thing, you know what I mean? Like, it's like Jaws. He's like, it's 20 footer, 25, 4 tons of them. You know, it's the same thing. The guy walks out, he's got his trap, like you said, immediately says, oh, this is 6 foot, that's a 9 foot. I got to go back to the car. I'll be back.
5: 9 feet and went back and got bigger gear.
1: The guy got bigger gear in the car.
2: I'm going to need a bigger boat.
1: Don't worry.
2: No question about it.
1: I got this all under control.
2: Yeah. Well, you know, when you're, you know, adjacent to the Everglades or whatever, you got invasive species all over the place. You got to be ready for that. Luckily, I'm not in quite that climate, but I did find something quite surprising when I opened up the pool this year.
1: What was it?
2: And every year there's, you know, something. So last year, the pool, when I opened it up, was brown. Completely brown, disgusting, totally a mess there. It was like finding a tree in there. There had been all sorts of holes in the cover. This year, I opened it up. It was beautiful blue. I said, this is going to be easy. And then all of a sudden, there was a frog right upside my face, Anna.
1: A frog.
2: There was like 5 frogs in there. Oh. 5 frogs. And for whatever reason, these frogs are aggressive, and they were like jumping and climbing up on me. You know, you try and get like the little net thing and get them out of there. No, these guys were like climbing up it and coming at my

0: face.
1: Well, they've been stuck under a tarp for the last 6 months.
0: You'd think that this is the most pleasant place they could be because they want the water, obviously. Typically, when they're babies, they're like this little gray, weird, like it just, it looks like a slug almost. Mm. It's like slimy or whatever. These guys were full grown. These were like, you know, to half the size of your palm.
1: Wow.
0: Like big. Yeah. And gross.
1: Did any of them go for your face or like just jumped out? Like, what did I do? Did
0: one tried to climb right, but got on my arm. And then I went inside and I washed my arm for like 5 minutes because I was like, you know, it's going to fall off.
1: Yeah.
0: And then warts. I think that's toads, but whatever. I was freaked out by the whole thing. And then the whole thing is like, so I, you know, I'm an animal lover, so I can't just get rid of them. So I take them and I chuck them over the fence. And then I've got a new neighbor, and my wife's like, the new neighbor's going to know you chucked it over the fence.
1: Wait a minute.
0: And then she's like, it's not far enough. We can still hear them because they start singing at night. You know what I mean? It's like frog mating season right now. If you didn't know that, let me inform you.
1: Hold on.
0: Yeah. These are things that you never thought you'd know about, but now you know about because you have a pool.
1: Wait a minute.
0: Yeah.
1: The frogs were in your pool.
0: Yep.
1: So to humanely get rid of them, you threw them over your fence into your neighbor's yard.
0: Correct.
1: But you know that they're still there because you hear them mating at night.
0: Well, I hear them singing to each other. That's how they find the mates.
1: Okay.
0: When you find the two of them together, it's a little bit awkward, I have to say.
1: All right.
0: I've done that because they start singing at night. You come out with the flashlight. That's when you find them. You get rid of them. And there's nothing like walking up and a couple of them are, you know, they're handling their business.
1: This is weird.
0: They're making tadpoles.
1: All right, moving on. What did you find when you opened your pool? You pulled back the tarp, you're ready to clean it up, and you're like, ah!
0: Was it somebody's bedroom? Because that's what I saw.
1: Okay.
0: All right, it's uncomfortable.
1: 1-800-330-9999.
0: You're like, I didn't give you permission to do that here. Q102.
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0: Number one in Northwest Georgia, this is Q102.
1: You know it's pool opening season when you start hearing these news reports.
19: The sight of a massive 9-foot alligator resting at the bottom of their pool stunned her.
2: I was like, Mike, there's a gator in the pool! Mike, there's a gator in the pool!
0: Yeah, that's not cool, man.
1: I'd be yelling much louder than that, and I don't know if I would be so calm about it.
0: Yeah, no, I don't think I would be. But, you know, you get used to certain things, right, Anna? You're desensitized, and they gotta find that water.
1: Yep. What happened and what did you find when you opened your pool? I never had a pool, so to me this is fascinating hearing all these stories.
0: Yeah, it's like a surprise that you really don't want. It's just there waiting for you. But, you know, you have to get to getting it clean, so it's all just part of the process.
1: 1-800-330-9999. It's next Q102.

0: Northwest Georgia's number one, Q102. You know it's pool opening season when these news reports start.
1: The sight of a massive 9-foot alligator resting at the bottom of their pool stunned her.
2: I was like, Mike, there's a gator in the pool.
0: I would feel the exact same way. Yep.
3: Yeah, that's scary. And you know what? I mean, it's just another reason to make sure that you open your eyes every time you go out to the water before you dive on in. Wow, that's scary.
0: Raven opened his pool this year. What did you find?
3: I found a bunch of frogs, man, tree frogs, and they climbed up my arms when I tried to get them out with the net.
0: Ew.
3: Oh, it was gross.
0: Yeah, what did you find when you opened your pool? 1-800-330-9999.
4: I have, like, all these trees around it, and then there's black cover over the pool, and you just see, like, things just kind of, like, floating in there. One time I saw something just kind of, like, splash, and like, what is that? I took my little pool net, and I tried pulling it out, and it seemed it was like this poor squirrel is just struggling for its life, just trying to swim right out there, too. And let me tell you, just like, I wouldn't recommend, like, being that close to it, too, because he was running right up that pole when I started getting him. But that was, like, the weirdest, most bizarre interaction I've had with a squirrel in my life, I'll say that.
3: Nice of you, though, to save his life.
0: Save that squirrel. You can.
3: I saved a chipmunk one time, not out of the pool. You remember, I had a serious chipmunk problem.
0: In your house?
3: This sounds terrible. No, not in the house, but outside of the house, out back of the house, my old house.
0: What was in the
3: So tray? I had to do chipmunk traps. I had to do, and, you know, here's the thing. You know, poison, all that, it's all terrible. So I didn't want to do any of that. So I did the old farmer's trick. You got to have the bucket with the bird seed in it. It's filled with water, and they just jump in there. And unfortunately, they go to their doom, basically. Oh. Right. You know, they go to
0: But you thought that was better than heaven. Giving them poison?
3: But I came out one time, and there was a chipmunk in there, and he was swimming and trying to make his way. And I looked at him, and he made me feel terrible. And so I grabbed a stick, and I stuck it down in there, and he latched onto it like I had lowered a basket from a Coast Guard helicopter.
0: Yeah.
3: He was like, get me out of here, bro. And when I pulled him out, he did the same thing, and I think he tried to bite me, but...
0: I was about to say, you're lucky he didn't, like, squirrel attack your face.
3: Yeah. Yeah, but...
0: Flying squirrel.
3: He was the last one I gave a pass to, though.
0: It's weird that you think that's more humane than just giving them poison.
3: It's all terrible. I didn't feel good about any of it.
0: Yeah.
3: And here I am, though, all these years later, trying to be a better person. Squirrels are screwing stuff up. Chipmunks are screwing up the property.
0: Remember when you went through that time where the rabbits were having babies in your yard and you kept driving them 5 miles away?
3: Not the babies, but the parents, I would go, yeah. Yeah. Bye.
0: Get in the car!
3: Yeah.
0: We're going down the street 5 miles.
3: That's right.
0: Cassie, what did you find when you opened your pool?
5: So we rolled back the pool cover, and I swear it was like a movie, like dun-dun-dun. We see floating my daughter's stuffed animal, this bear that she'd been searching for, that I grounded my son for because I was positive that he's the one that hit it, and he had 2 weeks with no iPad, and it was in the pool. I don't know how it got in there, but it was in the pool, floating.
3: I mean, that's probably where you got to get rid of the evidence.
0: That's
5: oh my God.
3: I don't know. You're saying your son's all of a sudden innocent, and I'm just saying there's a next level to this.
0: Yeah,
3: right? That's what I'm saying. But
0: it's immediately what I thought. I'm like, I know how it got there.
3: But I know he's moldy and nasty by then. He's scary looking.
0: Ben, what did you find in your pool when you opened it?
6: A dead bee. I scooped it out by hand, and it stung me, and my hand was swollen for like 3 days.
3: That's weird, right?
6: It's weird.
3: You know, we get these little tiny bees that, for whatever reason, for a week or two when the pool first opens up, they're all in the pool like
0: gross.
3: Crazy. And they, when they sting you, hurt worse than like a full-size bee. It's weird.
6: Yep.
3: I don't know what kind of bees they are.
0: Power bees. They're power bees.
3: Power bees?
0: Yeah.
3: I never heard of that before, but I don't like them.
0: No.
3: Not a big fan. Q102.
7: Good morning in the News Center. I'm David Crowder. Georgia gas prices are beginning to level off after recent declines slowed over the past week. Monday's state average of $3.83 is a penny lower than last week, 25 cents higher than last month, and 97 cents higher than this time last year. Local averages on Monday were $3.74 in Floyd County, $3.74 in Gordon County, $3.71 in Bartow County, $3.76 in Polk County, and $3.79 in Chattooga County. Georgia Northwestern Technical College students competed in three categories and took home a bronze medal in the 2026 Skills USA National Leadership and Skills Conference last week in Atlanta. Janie Ruiz, a resident of Rome, received the bronze medal in the customer service competition. Six GNTC students were among the more than 6,500 state champions who competed for national gold, silver, and bronze medals in 114 skilled and leadership competitions. More news online at WRGANews.com. In the News Center, I'm David Crowder.
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1: WQTU.

Thunderstorms at times as the high hits 89. Rain should begin to taper off through the evening with a partly cloudy sky overnight and a low falling down to 70. It will be a warmer Wednesday tomorrow after early sunshine. A few afternoon storms may pop up with a high of 91 and some afternoon storms Thursday with a high near 92. I'm Jeff Marr from the Weather Channel.

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1: Sometimes you make, I don't want to say frivolous, it's not the right word. 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
1: 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Couples Court is coming up next. 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
1: One couple.
2: Why would he go all the way to Oregon for this job when our life isn't there?
1: One problem.
3: Create so many opportunities for the family. I mean, we already have one kid in college already. And
1: you decide the outcome.
2: I think that it's going to be really hard on us.
3: It's just going to create so many opportunities.
4: Go and take work, guys. 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
5: Every day a couple joins us to let us know what their disagreement is about. And then you have to figure out who you think is right. Beth and Brian. Beth, what's going on?
6: So my son wants a Jeep for his high school graduation. I think it's crazy. It's ridiculous. It's going to be a huge waste of money. He can't take it to college with him, and it's going to sit in the driveway. So what's the point? We're going to pay insurance on a car that nobody's driving.
5: Right.
7: Yeah, people may not be driving it right now, but let's say, like, our car, like, something kind of breaks down. We can definitely use that. No problem.
4: Brian's like, Jeeps are cool, and I understand why he likes it, and and I'm going to drive it the second he's out of the driveway.
5: Does he have a car now?
6: Yeah, he has a hand-me-down car.
4: Listen, obviously, he's free to ask for whatever he wants. It's up to you guys whether or not you got it. What does he say when you say you're not going to take it to school? You don't need it there. What, I mean, what's his input or rationale on that?
6: He thinks it's like a rite of passage. He deserves it because he's, you know, starting a new phase of his life, and he's grown up, and he completed high school, and it's a big deal, and he just deserves something new and shiny, and all of his friends have a new car.
7: I mean, how can you argue that? I mean, the thing is that, like, when I was young, I didn't even have, like, one of my own cars. Like, yeah, I've been driving jalopy, and the fact is that the kid deserves it. I mean, he got some great grades. I think, you know, he needs it. I mean, I think about his social life. If he was driving one of our cars at any point, that's not going to put on a good impression, and I want him to be successful at school anyway, especially social.
5: But wouldn't you want a new car when he graduates in 4 years or 5 years or whatever? Because at that point, now you got an older new car that you only get to use like when you're at home for the breaks or in the winter or whatever.
4: That's the thing, is seeing the future like that when you're, you know, fixated on something. When he comes home, it'll be the toast of the town. That's what he's thinking. Listen, I come from an age where, like, you know, if you had a terrible car, they were like, that builds character. I also understand it's an unbelievable human thing, Brian, for you to want to provide a better life for your son than you remember growing up. So you said it yourself. You had a jalopy. You feel like your son deserves better than that, and you feel like you guys can provide it and you can do it. It doesn't necessarily make it a practical choice. A lot of what Beth's saying makes sense, too. Just because all of his friends are getting a new car doesn't mean that, you know, he needs a new

0: car today.
1: Yeah, especially if he's going away.
0: And the girl who likes him because he has a Jeep or doesn't like him because he doesn't have a Jeep, that's not the person you want him to be with anyway.
2: Well, yeah, because he's seeing like the 8, 9, 10 weeks where he's going to be home with his new car and he's going to be enjoying it.
3: I'd rather have him like have the option to kind of like go out there with a car instead of staying home, probably playing games all day too. Because like, all right, he was studying pretty much like every day. And then what'd he do? He was playing video games. At least with a nice car, he'll get the option, probably a little bit more of a friend group from college, and be able to just socialize a lot more out there.
0: You want it to be new and you don't think an old one makes sense. Beth, you know, if you're not giving your son a car, do you have a gift in mind?
4: Yeah, we'll give him a graduation gift. I mean, I think we've talked about giving him money as a gift to start, you know, his new life in college. Not a ton, but we'll give him money.
0: Sure.
4: And, you know, he's completed high school. He deserves a gift and he's starting a new life. But right. A car that's going to be a continuous money suck is not the way to do it.
0: Right. Money suck.
2: Yeah.
0: I like that. All right. You watch your language on this program.
2: Everything that you're saying, Beth, makes sense in my head, and everything Brian's saying makes sense in my heart.
0: Yeah.
2: Whose side are you on? Do you get your son a new car knowing that he's going to be going away in a few months?
0: 1-800-330-9999. Whose side are you on? It's the Couples Court with Ann and Raven. Q102.
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12: You may encounter some patchy fog if you're going to be out and about early on this Tuesday. Otherwise, partly to mostly cloudy. Scattered showers and thunderstorms should develop, especially during the afternoon, with a high of 89. More rain may fall into the evening with an overnight low down to 70. After a sunny start to Wednesday, an isolated shower storm may move in during the afternoon with a high of 91. And more the same on Thursday, a few afternoon thunderstorms with a high in the low 90s. I'm Jeff Marr from the Weather Channel.
2: Q102. Sometimes you're just not practical. You know, when it comes to your kids and there's something that they want, even though in your heart you're like, that's a waste of money. Why are we going to spend money there? You just want to make them happy because you love them, right?
0: Yeah, I mean, take all things into account, too. It's not like you're always practical making decisions for yourself. You've made mistakes in life. And so when you see your kid doing great, you want to reward them.
2: And that's what's going on with Beth and Brian. They're having a disagreement because their son is graduating high school and all he's ever wanted is a Jeep. He wants a Jeep. He wants a cool Jeep. And logistically, it doesn't make sense because he's going to have it for, what, 2 months, and then he's going to go off to school. He's going to be a freshman. He can't bring his car with him.
0: Yeah, Beth says, listen, this thing's just going to be out in the driveway. We're going to be paying insurance, registration, car payments on this thing. What a waste. Money suck was what she said, as a matter of fact.
2: Yeah.
0: And Brian says, who cares? He did great. He did all the things he was supposed to do. I had a terrible car when I was growing up. I want this kid to enjoy himself, enjoy his life.
2: Who said are you on? 1-800-330-9999. Hi, it's Anna and Raven.
13: I am on both but neither.
0: Oh.
13: I agree more with Beth.
0: Mm-hmm.
6: but not for

0: actual reasons. Mm-hmm. I have a daughter who's graduating as well.
1: Yeah.
0: They can't use it freshman year, so I absolutely agree with that. They're, you know, very few colleges let them take a car as a freshman.
1: Mm-hmm. Okay.
0: I also agree that it's going to sit in the driveway until he comes home on the holidays.
1: So it seems to me like you pretty much agree with her.
0: I do agree with, I agree with her more, but I think my reasons don't align 100%, if that makes sense.
1: I get it. You're torn as a parent. You want to give them something nice,
0: absolutely,
1: and you want to reward
0: absolutely.
1: Them.
0: My daughter can bring a car to college, mm-hmm. so like we're probably going to get her something. My ex-husband and I are going to chip in and get her something. Yeah. She hasn't taken her road test yet. She's definitely procrastinating on
1: well,
0: that one.
1: One step at a time, right? Right. Let's walk before we run then, but.
2: Who said are you on 1-800-330-9999? Q102.

0: Q102.
1: Sometimes you make irrational decisions when it comes to your kids because you love them and you want them to be happy. But if your son asked for a Jeep for his graduation present, it's all he's ever wanted, and he's begged you, and he did a great job, would you give it to him knowing perfectly well that he's going off to college and he can't really do anything with it, and you're just be paying insurance while it sits in your driveway?
0: Yeah, it's funny. When you're looking at the facts, right, from the bird's eye view, Anna, you know, you might be on Brian's side and say, yeah, this is fun. This will be great to get him from him. Or maybe you're on Beth's side, so, and it's just not practical. But when it's your child and they're asking you and looking you in the face, it can be hard.
1: Right. Whose side are you on? Would you get him the car? 1-800-330-9999. Liz?
2: I'm definitely on the wife's side. He's only going to have the car for a couple weeks. He's going to go off to school and then what? Just show pictures of, hey, I got this new car. It just doesn't seem realistic and it kind of seems like a waste of money.
0: Yeah. Yeah. Yeah, it's tough when you really, really want something, but I'm not disagreeing with you at all.
1: Jessica, whose side are you on today?
3: I think they should get him the car. I just bought my son a car. I know what it's like to be a young boy and want something new. All of your friends are getting them. Just do it. They did well in high school. They graduated. They deserve that.
1: Thanks, Jessica.
0: Thanks.
1: Appreciate
0: for the call.
1: It.
0: I think it's interesting that she acknowledges that it's not practical, but sometimes you just want what you want. Hi, Kathy and Carol. Tell us, whose side are you on today? What do you think?
4: We're with the wife, 100%. If he's already got wheels, he can go out and socialize. And an 18-year-old just graduating school does not need a new car, especially if he's going away.
0: Yeah.
4: And then, like she said, it'll just be a money suck.
0: Yeah. So. You wanted to say that. I love it. You know, I mean, it seems to me like if he's going to go away, like, you know how it is. Is that first year of college, man, there's so much growth. He's going to change his mind about what he wants like 8 times. I don't even think he'll care about it when he comes back.
1: I would disagree.
0: Maybe. Maybe not. Yeah, maybe.
4: I think he'll probably care, but, you know, get that car when he graduates college.
0: Yeah.
4: Not now.
5: The verdict is in. Jury foreman, what are the results?
1: Beth, our audience agreed with you. It really doesn't make sense. If he wants a car in a few years when he graduates or he becomes a commuter on campus and he's got something, that's a different conversation. But most colleges are never going to let you bring a car the first year anyway. So why bother where it's just going to sit in your driveway and you have to pay insurance on it?
6: Totally. I'm glad they agree. And that's exactly what I think. It's going to be a waste of money. And we can do other things. He can feel accomplished in other ways. And he doesn't need a brand new car that's going to sit in our driveway and cost us money for no reason other than to say, oh, I have a new car.
0: Brian, I mean, disappointing for today and disappointing for your son. I have no doubt he's going to be upset when you inform him. However, I also have absolutely zero doubt that by the time the next school year ends, he's probably not going to care as much about it as he does right now. He's probably going to have something else in mind that he could use or he needs or whatever. So if a reward comes then, it might be a little bit more practical. Then again, he might be like, you're getting me the Jeep and you're getting it with a lift kit now because you made me wait. I don't know.
7: Yeah, I guess I get it. But if he's going to borrow the car, he's going to ask you, Hunter, right?
1: All right. If you have a problem, too, send an email. couplescore@annaandraven.com.
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14: Coming up in a little bit, you'll have your chance to go head-to-head against Raven in pop culture trivia. Can't beat Raven jackpot today is $2,200.
0: Oh, that is a big score right there. I know you want that money.
14: But in the meantime, all this week at this time, we're doing valedictorians beat Raven. We have welcomed valedictorians of their class 2026 to go head-to-head against Raven and things he knows nothing about, like science and literature.
0: Hey, wait a minute. All right? I mean, I got a couple of them right yesterday, and I'm not mailing it in. I'll tell you right now, whatever. They got to still earn it. That's what I'm saying.
14: Can you spell valedictorian?
0: It would be challenging, okay. But right. Whatever.
14: It's coming up next.
0: Q102.

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1: It's the best of the best facing off. Can valedictorians beat Ravens?
0: All this week, it's valedictorians going head-to-head against Raven. Let's see if Raven knows about all the things they've learned about in high school.
2: Yeah, listen, they may be super smart in their neighborhoods and their community, Anna. I'm super smart out here on the planet Earth.
0: Hey, Emma, how are you today?
3: Good, how are you?
0: Good. Congratulations on being valedictorian. That's wild.
3: Thank you so much.
2: How exciting. What are you going to be doing with your future? Where are you going? What are you going to be studying?
3: I'm going to Princeton for economics.
2: What was your GPA?
3: I had a 4.6.
2: Wow.
0: Out of four.
2: Right. It's pretty amazing there. Well, congratulations again. Right, here we go.
0: What do you want to do in your life? Like, you say you want to study economics?
3: Yeah, something in finance. I'm not exactly sure yet, though.
2: Right. She's going to be wicked rich.
0: I know. Congratulations. We're so proud of you. Your parents must be so proud
3: of you, too.
0: Can you please ask Raven to leave the room?
3: Raven, please leave the room.
2: You got it. Good luck.
0: All right, here's the thing, Emma. It doesn't matter how many you get right, because I'm still going to give you this gift card. It'll buy you like 6 pages of one textbook that you'll need, but that's all right. Sound good?
3: Yes, thank you.
0: All right, here we go. 5 questions. Number one, in Of Mice and Men, what is Lenny's dream?
3: Oh, to have a farm?
0: Number two, what is the name of the bond formed when atoms share electrons?
3: Oh my gosh, electron bond?
0: Number three, what was the name of the economic policy program launched by President Franklin D. Roosevelt during the Great Depression?
3: The New Deal.
0: Number four, what is the derivative of x squared?
3: 2x.
0: Number five, how many amendments are there in the U.S. Constitution?
3: Oh, I don't know, 13?
0: All right, well, I can tell you this. I would have gotten one of those and you got three, so let me bring Raven back in.
2: All right, let's go.
0: 3 out of 5 for Emma.
2: All right, here we go. Let's see how I do.
0: Number one, in Of Mice and Men, what is Lenny's dream?
2: He wants to walk free and there'd be no pain in the earth anymore. And and the mouse would be fine.
0: No.
2: And he would take everybody's disease. No, wait a minute. That's the Green Mile. I got confused.
0: Okay.
2: Same actor was in both of them. I don't know.
0: I don't know why you're so mad. Okay. To own a farm and to tend the rabbits.
2: Didn't I say that?
0: No.
2: I said love everything.
0: And you said something about mice. You said something about mice.
2: Right.
0: All right, number two. What is the name of the bond formed when atoms share electrons?
2: COVID. Oh, wait a minute. When atoms share electrons, it is I don't know.
0: A covalent bond.
2: I knew it. I'm so upset. All right.
0: Number three.
2: I'm going to get these last three. Watch.
0: What was the name of the economic policy program launched by President Franklin D. Roosevelt during the Great Depression?
2: The New Deal.
0: The New Deal's right.
2: Yes.
0: Yes.
2: Woo!
0: All right, great. Oh my gosh, you have a chance to tie.
2: Here we go.
0: Okay, you got to get the next two right.
2: All right.
0: What is the derivative of x squared?
2: What? Why would you? X?
0: 2x.
2: Nope.
0: Nope. And number five. How many amendments are in the U.S. Constitution?
2: Oh, man. Is there...
0: You're just blowing. You're just literally blowing air.
2: I'm feeling 23 or 43. I'm going to say 43.
0: 27.
2: Ah!
0: Emma, you beat Raven 3-1 today. That's going to get you this Amazon gift card to get you not nearly as much stuff as you're going to need for your dorm room at Princeton. Congratulations.
3: Thank you so much.
2: Yeah, that Mercy education really showing through.
0: Yeah,
2: good job.
0: Right.
2: Good job.
0: We're going to have another valedictorian coming up same time tomorrow. Q102.
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4: There'll be some areas of patchy fog starting off this Tuesday, otherwise partly to mostly cloudy with scattered showers and thunderstorms at times as the high hits 89. Rain should begin to taper off through the evening with a partly cloudy sky overnight and a low falling down to 70. It will be a warmer Wednesday tomorrow after early sunshine. A few afternoon storms may pop up with a high of 91 and some afternoon storms Thursday with a high near 92. I'm Jeff Marr from the Weather Channel.
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6: Sadly, today won't be the day when the Statue of Liberty begins to walk. Or the rats will leave New York City.
5: What?
6: Yeah, there is someone to blame for that. 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
5: Q102.

0: Northwest Georgia's number one, Q102. 90 celebrities, 90 showed up to the game last night.
1: Yeah, there was a lot of people in the house.
0: That's the one thing that sets the Knicks home games apart from others is celebrity row.
1: Well, Lakers games are very popular too.
0: Of course, but obviously, they are famous for having the most.

0: most A-listers show up religiously for their games. Mm. And the Spurs certainly were not starstruck, and they beat the Knicks 115-111 last night.
1: You keep talking it up like you're like some sort of Spurs fan. You're just reading something that you got from somewhere.
0: I am impartial.
1: You know
0: what
1: you are?
0: Impartial.
1: Well, the refs are supposed to be too, and they didn't appear to be last night, but that's all right.
0: The most famous name in the audience, though, was certainly President Trump. And when they sang the national anthem, this is Broadway's Avery Wilson, you can probably figure out when the cameras panned to him.
1: Thanks for being here.
0: Yeah, but you want to know why? He said afterwards that he had a wonderful time and the crowd mostly cheered for him, so that was good. He was unbothered by the booze.
1: I mean, whatever.
0: Right, exactly.
1: The game is on.
0: Yeah.
1: Right? On Wednesday, we will see you again, San Antonio.
0: So the Knicks released a list, which I thought was really interesting, of the celebrities that would be in attendance, which is weird. I'm like, why would you release a list, an official list of who's coming? Mm. But like I said, there were 90 names on that list.
1: Okay.
0: There was Ben Stiller. Mm-hmm. There was Spike Lee, which FYI, Spike Lee, he was wearing his jersey that was signed by the Pope. just for a little good luck.
1: You know what? I mean, here was the thing, is the cutaways to him still on the pregame show. Like, I think we've had enough of that over the decades. Personally, myself, I have. Well, most people, I think, when they see him, they're like, who is this? But all right.
0: I think over the decades is an interesting thing. Timothy Chalamet, he has been a courtside mainstay.
1: New Knicks guy.
0: Yes.
1: Big-time Knicks fan.
0: It helps when your girlfriend is a Kardashian/Jenner because she's got $1 billion because the only way you can actually afford to continue to stay.
1: I mean, I think he's doing all right, too. He's doing okay.
0: Yeah, but I don't know if you...
1: He was in Dune, you know, all of them, you know.
0: Those tickets last night were expensive.
1: Yeah, they were crazy. They were crazy.
0: And if you wanted to stay in Celebrity Row, that was a whole lot of money. They actually gave people the opportunity to bid on two seats in Celebrity Row, and it sold for $1 million.
1: Yeah, and it's going to go to charity.
0: It is, so
1: which is good, but that's a drop in the bucket, honestly.
0: Yeah.
1: You know, they could do a lot more with that. But I saw Pete Davidson. He was about, I don't know, 18 rows in.
0: Right, exactly. Ben Stiller, Fat Joe, Tracy Morgan, Tina Fey, Jay-Z, Larry David looking bored as usual. Then you got all like
1: it's just his face.
0: Right. Derek Jeter, A-Rod, Eli Manning. I mean, everybody was there.
1: Yeah.
0: But the one surprise was that Cardi B gets up and she performs during halftime. And after her show, she was asked a very important question.
2: What would a win for the Knicks tonight mean for New York?
3: It's gonna mean the rats will disappear, trees will start growing, potholes will be filled, Statue of Liberty is gonna finally walk. It's going to mean everything.
0: Bad news.
1: Did she say tacos will be filled?
0: She said potholes will be filled.
1: I love her.
0: Yes.
1: I love me some Cardi B.
0: Yeah.
1: Just go to her whenever we are in the middle of something big.
0: Terrible news. Still gonna be rats.
1: The rats are gonna leave.
0: Statue of Liberty not walking today.
1: I love it. What a great vision, though. Thank you, Cardi B.
0: But I looked back.
1: I missed that.
0: Looked back at 1999.
1: Yeah.
0: What celebrities were there in 1999 that were still there last night? Not Timothy Chalamet.
1: Lee.
0: But yeah, Spike Lee, because he wasn't born yet.
1: Ben Stiller,
0: yeah. Spike Lee. The one, Chris Rock. But
1: Chris
0: the one,
1: Rock, yeah.
0: One person that I didn't see there that I thought for sure we'd see was Adam Sandler. Where was Adam Sandler?
1: Saving his money.
0: Right, maybe.
1: In front of a 100-inch screen somewhere and his castle, saving money, thinking the mortgage is paid.
0: Yep. Q102.
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1: Can't beat Raven.
2: $2,200 is the jackpot for today's Can't Beat Raven. All right, Steve, you ready to play?
3: Sure am.
2: All right, let's do this. Can you please ask Raven to leave the room?
3: Ravens, please leave the room.
0: You got it, Steve. $2,200.

0: we go.
1: Steve, you know your stuff? You think you could take Raven down?
2: Stranger things have happened.
1: Okay, stranger things have happened. Let's do this. I'm going to ask you 5 pop culture questions. You have 3 seconds to answer each one. I'll bring them back in, ask them the same questions. Whoever gets the most right wins, ties go to Raven, okay?
2: Okay, Anna, thank you.
1: All right. Number one. If you believe the reports, Taylor Swift and Travis Kelce reportedly will be married at MSG on July 3rd. What does MSG stand for?
2: Madison Square Garden.
1: Number two, Kim Kardashian showed up to support her boyfriend, Lewis Hamilton, at what famous European F1 racing event that took place this past weekend?
2: Monaco.
1: Number three, Prada is designing garments for astronauts to wear when they go to the moon, leading the way in space fashion. What unusual material helped make Prada handbags famous in the 1980s?
2: Nylon.
1: What did you say?
2: Nylon. I have no idea.
1: Number four, Ariana Grande and Ethan Slater have quietly broken up. They were co-stars in what movie series?
2: Oh, hell, I don't know.
1: This is wild, Steve. Number five. Netflix is bringing Scooby-Doo to life. Next year, there will be a live-action Scooby-Doo series with a real dog. What breed of dog is Scooby-Doo?
2: Labrador.
1: Oh, gosh, Steve. All right, let me bring Raven back in.
0: Yo.
1: That was wild. 3 out of 5 for Steve.
0: All right, not great, not terrible. Let's see how I do. Here we go. A lot of money.
1: Number one, if you believe the reports, Taylor Swift and Travis Kelce reportedly will be married at MSG on July 3rd. Yeah. MSG. What does MSG stand for?
3: Madison Square Garden.
1: Yes.
3: Thank you.
1: Number two, Kim Kardashian showed up to support her boyfriend, Lewis Hamilton, at what famous European F1 racing event that took place this past weekend?
0: This past weekend was Monaco. Monaco GP.
1: Yes. Number three, Prada is designing garments for astronauts to wear when they go to the moon. They're leading the way in space fashion. What unusual material helped make Prada handbags famous in the 1980s?
0: I'm going to guess, because I know that they're putting it in spacesuits. It's Kevlar?
1: No. It's nylon. And Steve got that right. And when he got it right, I had to ask him to repeat it because I couldn't believe he got it right.
0: Wow. Wow, all right. Steve. All right.
1: Number four, Ariana Grande and Ethan Slater have quietly broken up. They were co-stars in what movie series?
0: Wicked.
1: Yes, you guys are tied at 3.
0: Yeah.
1: Number five, Netflix is bringing Scooby-Doo to life. Next year, that's going to be a live-action Scooby-Doo series with a real dog. What breed of dog is Scooby-Doo?
0: He's a hound, right?
1: No, he's a Great Dane.
0: Well, the puppy's beautiful. Very, very cute. I saw him.
1: All right, Steve. I mean, stranger things could have happened. You almost had it if you had one of these other ones. I mean, the Ariana Grande, Ethan Slater one was one that you should have got.
0: How did you know what the bag of them
1: is? Yeah, he said he guessed. He guessed. All right, Steven.
2: Tell me to guess, I guess.
1: I'm going to get you an Anna and Raven t-shirt.
2: Oh, boy, isn't that special? Oh, I can't be Raven, but you can't be me either.
0: Better luck next time. Enjoy that shirt, man. $2,300 tomorrow, Anna.
1: Q102.
4: Good morning in the News Center. I'm David Crowder. By a 5-3 vote, the Rome City Commission has approved an appointment to the Northwest Georgia Housing Authority. The city's Committee on Committees recommended the appointment of Karen Ruiz. However, some commissioners opposed the appointment. Commissioner Elena Beeman expressed concerns about representation on the Housing Authority.
5: Why not you choose a committee, someone from the Housing Authority, to represent that and make sure that we have the right representation that's making decisions for women that we're trying to transition off of family self-sufficiency? So that is my reason.
4: Commissioner Craig McDaniel, chair of the Committee on Committees, responded.
6: I'm not going to talk about the racial quota because I don't deal in quotas. We're past that. But I had lunch with the Housing Authority director the other day. I met with the chair of the current Housing Authority. I talked with the vice chair of the Housing Authority, and I ran this candidate by them. She's a Hispanic female. There are a lot of Hispanics that live in public housing.
4: You can read more at WRGANews.com. 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In the News Center, I'm David Crowder.
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3: It's 9 a.m. Rome weather.
4: Partly to mostly cloudy today with a few scattered showers and thunderstorms as the high this afternoon hits 89. Rain should taper off into the evening with breaks in the clouds overnight and a low dropping down to 70. It's going to be a warmer Wednesday after early sun. A few isolated storms may pop up during the afternoon with a high of 91. The heat index into the upper 90s and some afternoon storms may develop on Thursday.
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3: It's 9 a.m. Rome weather.
4: Partly to mostly cloudy today with a few scattered showers and thunderstorms as the high this afternoon hits 89. Rain should taper off into the evening with breaks in the clouds overnight and a low dropping down to 70. It's going to be a warmer Wednesday after early sun. A few isolated storms may pop up during the afternoon with a high of 91. The heat index into the upper 90s and some afternoon storms may develop on Thursday with a high near 92 degrees. I'm Jeff Marr from the Weather Channel.

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1: As I ponder it here, I realize how annoying it must be for my husband to have a radio host as a wife. Because we have an argument at home, and instead of just like letting the argument go by, I'm like, well, I'm going to have an expert come on my show, and we're going to see who's right. And that's exactly what's happening right now.
2: But that doesn't always work in your favor,
1: It doesn't
2: always fortify your opinion and your side of the matter.
1: Yeah.
2: The big advantage is the fact that he doesn't get to speak back, really, is what it is.
1: Yeah. So my husband and I have been having a disagreement for many years. It came to a head the other day when we were fighting over laundry because I think it doesn't matter. I think you put it in, you put the soap in, and the clothes just wash, and then you put it in the dryer, and everything is fine. He is so meticulous and detail-oriented about things that have to be separated, things that can't go with other things, the certain amount of softener. Softener is a sucker bet. That you don't even need that. You don't. So we have an actual laundry expert to answer all these questions, and it's coming up next.
2: I would never let you launder my clothes.
1: Well,
2: never.
1: You're going to learn. We're going to find out together.
2: Q102.

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1: Is there an actual right way or a wrong way to do your laundry? We've been going back and forth on this because I'm an anarchist. All of it goes in one pile. It goes in, it goes out of the washing machine, and then it goes in the dryer. I don't even know if it's hot or cold water. Whatever, I push the buttons, and it seems fine to me.
0: I'm so glad that we have an expert here today. If he doesn't say what it is I expect him to say, I'm going to get sick because I feel like when you talk about it like that, it just gives me instant anxiety and stress.
1: Laundry expert Richard Handel, he is from Consumer Reports. You can find them online at consumerreports.org. Richard, is there a right or wrong way, or as long as it gets in one and then goes in the dryer, you're good?
2: Well, first of all, laundry is a very personal thing, and people take it surprisingly very seriously. Mm-hmm. There are righter ways or better ways to do your laundry. There are ways that will get it done, and sometimes that turns out good results, sometimes it's less than good results. One way to do it is just pile everything in there. I know I did that as a college kid. You know, you're paying for every load. But now I have maybe clothes I care about more, so I want to treat them a little better, try to separate light from dark clothes, the heavyweight material from the lightweight, dark colors with light colors. So it really depends on how much you care about your items.
0: Richard, I'll tell you right now, my generations before me and my family raised me on the results from Consumer Reports. So I know that you, sir, are an expert. And as you said, I think it makes a lot of sense that as you care more about things, you want to just treat them better. The texture thing's a big deal in my house. My wife will put jeans or towels in with anything, and yet I still have to tell her I love her. How do I do that? Because I know that if all the delicates go together, they're going to last far longer.
2: Of course. And you're also going to wash that on a delicate cycle or maybe a permanent press cycle because it's more gentle and they'll last a lot longer. People have these hang-ups with laundry, no pun intended. It depends on how much you care about your clothes. And some things you actually don't want to wash that often. You know, if you have a special pair of jeans you spent a lot of money on and it has a certain finish to it and you don't want it to fade or has like a gloss to it and you don't want to lose that, you don't really want to wash that. And if you're just wearing them out, you know, for a couple hours each time, you could probably get away with 5 uses, 10 uses before you need to wash it.
0: I'm going to be real. I got some jeans that I like never wash.
1: Yeah.
0: Never wash. If they ain't funky, I like them a little bit funky to tell you the truth, but not like if they don't smell funky.
1: Right.
0: But there's a little funky. Think about Lenny Kravitz. When do you think the last time he washed his jeans was?
2: I don't think he ever washed.
0: That's right.
2: No.
0: It's exactly
2: someone else does it for him.
0: Well, you might be right about that. But
1: I usually have like a rule. If I wear my jeans 4 times, that's it. But to hear you say 5 to 10 times, I'm like, all right. Also, I don't think I've ever washed my bra. Is that a normal thing?
2: I think people generally wash undergarments after every use. But
1: yeah,
2: maybe
1: your bra,
2: you don't
1: not your undies, not your mutans, not your undies, your bra.
2: Well, I can't speak for myself because I currently don't wear a bra.
0: Right, currently.
2: But I think my wife does go a few times before she throws it in the wash.
1: Like a year?
2: But so, no, a few times. So, you know, 3 wears and then in the laundry.
1: Richard, for a laundry expert, you should definitely check with your wife on that.
0: It's the dirtiest.
2: I know she has more than one. She definitely has more than one. And she calls me, at home I'm called the laundry czar because I'm the only one that's allowed to do laundry in the house. Although I've trained my kids, they're allowed to do it with supervision.
0: I love it. He's the only one allowed.
1: Yes.
0: Because if you catch somebody else in the house doing laundry, you know they did it wrong.
1: Well,
0: I love it.
1: It's like my house. All right, we're going to have more with Richard coming up next.
0: Q102.
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9: You may encounter some patchy fog if you're going to be out and about early on this Tuesday. Otherwise, partly to mostly cloudy. Scattered showers and thunderstorms should develop, especially during the afternoon. With a high of 89, more rain may fall into the evening with an overnight low down to 70. After a sunny start to Wednesday, an isolated shower storm may move in during the afternoon with a high of 91. And more the same on Thursday. A few afternoon thunderstorms with a high in the low 90s. I'm Jeff Marr from the Weather Channel.
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1: Hotly debated topic. How do you do your laundry? My husband and I have been arguing about this forever. We had a big disagreement about it, and I said it's time for us to get an expert. And if you've missed it so far, the expert has basically agreed with me on most things.
0: Except
1: he doesn't know how often his wife washes her bra.
0: I feel like he has not actually done that, agreed with you. He's talked about the fact that you can have different levels of caring for your clothes.
1: Yeah.
0: You know what? When I didn't care, when I didn't know anything about laundry, I was happy anybody did it. But I definitely knew when I picked it up after if I liked it better one way or the other. And then when I really learned about laundry, I would just say that, you know, ignorance is, it's abundant out there in the world.
1: Well, here's what I know for a fact. There are some sucker bets when it comes to laundry. There's things that they sell you.
0: Maybe one or two. I'll give that to you.
1: Okay. Well, you know what? I'm going to have specific questions. We're going to find out from the laundry expert coming up next.
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0: You're listening to Q102. How to do your laundry correctly. Joining us is Richard Handel. He is a laundry expert. You can learn more about him at consumerreports.org. Richard, what we've learned so far is that it is A-okay, according to you, to never wash your bra. Also, it's okay to never...
1: He did not say that. He did not say that.
2: I will not admit that.
1: He subscribes to the let's separate the clothes, mm-hmm. let's do different wash loads, which is not for everybody. If you care about the clothes, he thinks that's a good idea, though.
0: Right, and you also had mentioned about the jeans, 5 to 10 wears, which is a lot, but before you really need to wash them, which I thought was interesting.
1: I mean, unless you're getting filthy.
0: All right, so questions that I have that my family argues about all the time. One, can you shove the entire comforter inside the washing machine, even though it's really tight, and is it washing it by doing that?
2: Optimally, you want a little space at the top of the drum, so it will allow things to move around, it'll allow the detergent to circulate and get something clean. If it's, you stuff it in there and there is no space, you're going to wash maybe the exterior of it.
0: My husband and I argue about bleach and softener. I call those the sucker bets. Is there times that you should be using bleach and softener, or again, is that just a way for big laundry to take your money?
1: Wow, big laundry?
0: Yep.
2: You know, bleach has a place. You have to use it carefully because if it's too concentrated, it can damage the material, but it does whiten whites. Softener is one of those things where I feel you can skip. A lot of people like it because of the feel it gives things, but it's really just a layer of residue on top of the fibers. Like, a lot of people like it for the fragrance. I suggest just taking your favorite fragrance, spraying on a paper towel and sneaking that in your drawer. Mm-hmm. And, you know, the fragrance will emanate through your clothes. But I think you could skip it.
0: I told you softener was a sucker bet.
1: I mean, okay, I don't really use it myself.
0: Okay, difference between hot water and cold water, because to me it all seems exactly the same.
2: Well, hot water costs more, right, because you got to heat the water. We suggest using tap cold, which is whatever your tap is, and then one above that is what we suggest using. That will save you energy. We only suggest using hot water if, like, someone was sick in the house and you want to remove those contaminants, if there's someone with allergies. But you got to be careful when you use hot water to check the labels to make sure it's safe to wash those items in hotter water.
0: Two more quick questions, and I promise we'll leave you alone about all our laundry arguments. Number one, sneakers and baseball caps, do they belong in the washer and dryer?
1: Thank you. Big question.
2: Well, they can be washed if the manufacturer allows it in the machine, but I warn against it. I suggest a spot cleaning. Both sneakers and baseball hats have materials, like even might have cardboard that gives it that form that you never will get back after you wash it, especially for the hats. For sneakers, they have adhesives, and the process of washing and drying will weaken those adhesives, and you might eventually lose the sole and come apart.
1: Once you wash sneakers, they never fit the same. They never feel the same when you put them on your feet again after.
0: No.
1: Not ever. I've never washed a hat. I just toss it, but
0: no,
1: sneakers,
0: a hat.
1: Never again.
0: Them. Yeah, okay, and dryer sheets, also a sucker bet, yes or no?
2: Same thing as the fabric softeners. It's just putting a residue on your clothes. I suggest skipping it. A lot of people instead will use a wool ball or even tennis balls to, you know, break up the laundry as it's drying so it's not as stiff. And they also can reduce the static, the wool balls.
0: Richard Handel, we had a lot of questions about laundry. Thank you so much for taking the time to answer all of them. He's a laundry expert. You can find out more about him and all these answers at consumerreports.org. Thank you so much.
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1: Number one in Northwest Georgia, this is Q102.
0: Every year around this time, everyone wants to listen to all the big graduation speeches.
1: I mean, is that real? I feel like you... like to listen to some of them.
0: I was a public speaking professor. Like, I love when a good speech is crafted and delivered. I'm a dork.
1: Right. Yeah. I was going to say, I mean, the vast percentage of people, they're actually not interested whatsoever. But you are interested, and that's a fair statement.
0: Because this is your opportunity to inspire. This is your opportunity to, you know, give guidance, you know?
1: Yeah. And be provocative almost in some ways, too. Some people, that's what they're seeking, right?
0: And there's all these opportunities that are being missed because AI is writing these valedictorian speeches and all that.
1: Events with communication in general is like, I told you, I don't like that. They're making everybody sound like all of a sudden they could put together a sentence or a paragraph that's moving, and I don't believe it.
0: I want to take that challenge. I don't have a lot of time, but I was thinking about it, and I go, let's do AI versus human graduation speech.
1: They don't have a chance versus me. Not a chance, Anna Zach.
0: All right, Raven, so you are going to create an AI. Just the only prompt I want you to use is write a 30-second graduation speech. I will write one from scratch right now, and let's see who can do it better. It's coming up next. Q102.

0: Northwest Georgia's number one, Q102.
1: Oh, I just wanted a little bit more time. A little bit more time.
2: You're over there geeking out. I want you to know, in behind the scenes here in the studio, Anna is over there sorting through all sorts of different audio about some terrible speech. I can hear it in your headphones, and I'm sure you think it's wonderful. And no matter what, you feel like more of it should be included in the conversation we're about to have. And I'm going to say you're wrong. But okay, let's go.
0: I was a public speaking professor at a university for a few years, and I love a great written speech. And I have to say, a lot of the speeches that are be giving at graduations this year, the keynote speakers, it's a lot of AI. They talk about AI. The audience is booing.
2: And boring.
0: Right. And then I listen to somebody like Tom Brady, who's at the Georgetown commencement this past year, right?
2: Okay.
0: And he says this.
3: The odds are your 28-3 moment won't end with a trophy or a parade. It may not even end in victory. It almost didn't for us. But that's not really the point. These are all just momentary tests where failure isn't final, only quitting is. The choice to fight is an opportunity to succeed, yes, but it's also your chance to grow. To show everyone that while you may be beatable, you are unbreakable.
0: I mean, how does AI replicate that? You can't.
2: Well, I mean, he also did play the game where they came back from 28-3, and a robot can't talk about that as if it was an experience it had.
0: He has a niche, right? He has a niche.
2: Yeah, so, right. There's a lane for him. Right.
0: So I was thinking about it. I was like, all right, let's do AI versus me. All right, so you read the AI speech that was generated.
2: Oh, you're going to make me go first?
0: Yes. What was your prompt?
2: Okay. I prompted that I wanted a 30-second graduation speech.
0: Okay.
2: And the only tailoring that I did to it whatsoever, as I said, I wanted it to be more American and about discovery when I put it on there, because it was the same blasé stuff. So I wanted like JFK, like space type thing.
0: Right.
2: Are you ready?
0: Yeah, let's hear it.
2: All right, here we go.
0: Written by AI.
2: Good evening, graduates, families, teachers, and honored guests. America has always been defined by people willing to explore the unknown, take risks, and meet challenges head on. That same spirit lives in each of you today. Your journey to this stage was not always easy, yet every challenge taught you something about yourselves, discovering strengths you didn't know you had, and the courage to keep moving forward when the path wasn't clear. As graduates, you inherit a nation built by dreamers, innovators, and pioneers. The future will not be shaped by those who wait for opportunity. It will be shaped by those who create it.
0: It's AI salad.
2: Thank you.
0: So that was
2: fantastic.
0: All right.
2: Wow, that was good.
0: All right, my turn.
2: Yeah.
0: No AI. And that was word salad.
2: Yes.
0: That was literally just like
2: word salad. It was it was America, but do great things, create things, For some that might be word salad. For other people that's like a mission in life. But okay.
0: There are moments in your life that are just bigger than others, and this is one of those moments because one door is closing and another is opening. Today there's one message. Don't be afraid of opening new doors. You're going to have plenty of window opportunities. You'll see right through them. It'll be safe. It'll have very little risk. Now, today, I'm urging you to walk by those windows and go to the doors. You're going to have opportunities that are scary. Those doors are going to be horrifying because you don't know what's on the other side. But if you don't open them, you're never going to know. So when those doors present themselves, bust right through. Open with confidence and be ready to embrace what's on the other side. God bless, class of 2026.
2: I don't want to be hurtful, but I think your abstractness kind of lost me. I would have rather imagined myself on a rocket or climbing a mountain.
0: I'm
2: going to
0: go
2: something.
0: Win Super Bowls, and then we'll see what I can get.
2: Right. I mean, I'm sure somebody got it.
0: Yeah, right.
2: Q102.
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8: Partly to mostly cloudy today with a few scattered showers and thunderstorms as the high this afternoon hits 89. Rain should taper off into the evening with breaks in the clouds overnight and a low dropping down to 70. It's going to be a warmer Wednesday after early sun. A few isolated storms may pop up during the afternoon with a high of 91. The heat index into the upper 90s and some afternoon storms may develop on Thursday with a high near 92 degrees. I'm Jeff Marr from the Weather Channel.
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0: It's the same thing all the time. Ticket prices are expensive. You want to go to these special events. It's like it's reoccurring in the news. The Knicks tickets last night to go see them versus Spurs, it was like $27 bazillion if you wanted to go.
9: I heard the cheapest ticket was like $11,000. Yeah. I mean, but you know what? You know what's fun watching the countdown to that game, Anna, is that you still know that no matter what the prices might be outside, there's always going to be a half dozen people that sneak into that place, one way or the other.
0: I wonder how people snuck in.
9: You know what I'm saying? Like, you know that there's been a concert or something that you were standing outside of that nobody was supposed to get into before in your life and career. But because you were there, because you were standing there at the exact right moment, you slipped right in.
0: Yeah, it's coming up next.
9: Uh-huh.
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3: My tickets were $1,350.
4: They bought $4,300.
5: That's a lot of money.
0: I mean, you know what? There's some bargains in there, though. $1,350.
5: Yeah,
0: I mean,
5: for one seat?
0: From the things that I heard, I think that was standing room, as a matter of fact. I think that there was a lot of people that were on their feet last night that paid thousands of dollars. But big, big game.
5: Yeah, big money spent to see game three of the NBA Finals. The Spurs told the Knicks basically to sit down, and they won 115 to 111. All right, Knicks still lead 2-1, but as much as action was happening on the court, the real story was about what was happening in the crowd. Now, those tickets to get in were astronomical. What do you do if you're a season ticket holder, though?
3: I have a season ticket holder for 23 years. Okay. Go Knicks. My tickets are selling online for about $20,000 tonight, and my Wednesday tickets are selling for $25,000, but I don't care.
5: He's not going to sell them.
0: I mean, listen, man, you're talking about people that have been there with their fandom for years and years. Some of these people, decades. The saddest part is the fact that, you know, your grandmother that loved the Knicks on a Wednesday when they sucked for 20 years doesn't get to go.
5: Right.
0: Right? That's the sad part.
5: Who did get to go? President Trump was there, which caused massive backup because there's just so much security. If you look at pictures of the security, it's wild. They put up fences all around Madison Square Garden.
0: Sure.
5: Mayor Mondami was there, too. He said he paid $1,000 for his standing-only space, which I think is crazy. You just put people in a corner. You're like, you stand here. That's what you get
0: to
5: do.
0: It's relatively thin. I mean, I would think that the mayor could just be escorted in.
5: Yeah, but how about all the people that couldn't get in?
1: We tried to buy some, and we added three to our cart, and then
6: came out to about $25,000. So we won't be attending today.
5: No.
0: Everybody knows that you don't buy an odd number of tickets anyways. Come on, man.
5: Why?
0: Three to a cart. What are you, a bunch of weirdos? Find somebody else to go. It's two or it's four.
5: That's not a real
0: thing. That's it.
5: I just bought three tickets the other day to see Olivia Rodrigo.
0: You know what? Here's the thing, Anna, is that no matter what they cost, no matter what they're charging, there's always somebody that's going to slide past that doorman and get in there somehow. And
5: you
0: that's the coolest story that's in the building.
5: I mean, it happens every time. I can't imagine anybody was able to get by that security.
0: No, there's somebody that knows somebody in vending or something like that or whatever. And at the last minute, they're like, dude, just stand here. It happens all the time. If you're in the right position at the right time, you can get in there.
5: I'm too scared to sneak into things. I'm so nervous.
0: I'm going to give you my top three sneak-ins of all time. Are you ready?
5: Yes.
0: Top three sneak-ins of all time. Beastie Boys, Rage Against the Machine at Madison Square Garden. I brought a walkie-talkie, and every time somebody went to stop me wherever I walked, I just pointed at them with the walkie-talkie and then clicked the mic and was like, hold on a minute, I got something I got to deal with here. And then I would talk to an imaginary person on the other line, and they just kept escorting me through.
5: How is that possible?
0: True story.
5: I also had a clipboard.
0: Imagine me with a clipboard and a walkie-talkie.
5: I'm going to guess the president wasn't there.
0: No, he was not there that night.
5: No.
0: Number two, top all-time sneak-ins of Raven's list here. Private Party, Run DMC, Ja Rule, X Games. We wrote a name that we overheard in the crowd on the back of a business card and walked in. We even got in before the athletes. Ja Rule threw his shirt at my friend's face and he caught it and he smelled it. Weirdest thing I'll ever remember.
5: What was the name?
0: What do you mean?
5: Like the name that you overheard that got you in.
0: Oh, I don't remember. It was some record rep guy or something. I don't even know. It's just some person we never knew. And number one sneak in of Raven's life, my career, Anna, the VIP area at Planet Hollywood at Woodstock 99. My tent was right next to the toilet. I was living life of luxury while everybody else was swimming in a river of
5: sewage.
0: Feces water,
5: right. You want to know how I know? Because I was swimming in that sewer water.
0: I would have paid if you knew me back then,
5: right? I was in Tent City.
0: If you had known me back then, you might be nicer to me now.
5: Yeah, maybe.
0: Q102.
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5: 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Thunder thighs.
0: You got to explain to me what it is we're doing and why we're doing this.
5: Thunder thighs. You know how many times like people have said mean things about you or they use the insult thunder thighs? You
0: I
5: know,
0: mean, nobody's ever called me thunder thighs, but I have heard it said before. It feels very 83.
5: Yeah.
0: Yeah. It feels like a long time ago. You wouldn't say that to somebody now, right?
5: No, because now people want thick thighs. Why?
0: Oh, they do?
5: Yeah, that's the thing. You want to know why you want thick thighs? It's going to make you live forever. You're going to find out why next.
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1: Great news if you have thunder thighs. 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
0: Can you even say that?
1: Yeah.
0: Come on.
1: Yeah, listen. 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
0: All right.
2: New research says that the size of your thighs predicts how long you will live.
1: Yep. You want to live forever?
0: Come on.
1: You got monster thighs.
0: So next time you walk in for a physical, they're just going to grab you by your thighs?
1: Yep.
0: That doesn't make sense.
1: He continues.
2: People with smaller thighs had significantly higher rates of heart disease and premature death. Thigh size independently predicted how long people lived.
1: Yep.
0: First off, that sounds unbelievably fake because heart disease is often tied to obesity. So if you've got thin thighs, all of a sudden you're quicker to get heart disease.
1: He clarifies.
2: But here's what I think most people get completely wrong about this. It's not about fat, but about muscle. Your thighs are the largest muscle group in your body. And leg muscle mass,
0: yeah,
2: turns out to be one of the most powerful predictors of how long you'll survive.
0: Show me a photo of this guy, because this dude sounds like he's been a doctor about 8 minutes.
1: He's
0: not really actually like a medical doctor.
1: He's an Instagram doctor. I didn't vet him. I didn't check his degrees.
0: Yeah. Okay,
1: but
0: that's
1: look at
0: what
1: Justin.
0: I thought.
1: Justin is nodding like crazy.
3: Quads, man. Quads.
1: Yeah, it's all about your quads.
3: Do not skip leg day.
1: No.
0: Yeah,
1: no.
0: Okay.
1: All right, we have a tape measure. We're going to measure our thighs, and we're going to see who's going to live the longest.
0: We definitely should have had like a tailor's, like, you know, like seamstress, like tape measure. Mm-hmm. But okay, I'll go first.
1: I'll write down everyone's thigh size.
0: Oh, here we go. Raise where am I going? Size. Like in the thickest part?
1: Yeah, your most muscular part of your thighs.
0: Okay.
1: And then I'm going to tell you how long you're going to live.
0: All right,
1: Raven's thighs.
0: Wait a minute. You've got a scale?
1: Yep.
0: All right, here we go.
4: Nope.
0: My thigh is...
1: How many inches is your thigh?
0: I'm trying to get an accurate 24. It's 2 feet.
1: 24-inch thighs.
0: Yeah.
1: All right.
0: But now this means that... Well, I'm not going to touch your guy's thighs, but we're going to make sure Justin measures it the same way. Get over here, Justin.
1: Justin, let's go.
0: Bring your thighs over here.
1: Measure Justin's thighs.
0: This is not something I signed up for today, but I'm doing it because I'm so competitive. I want to win.
1: Justin's thighs. Let's see how much Justin's... Justin cannot wait for us to measure his thighs.
0: He can't. He's so anxious.
1: It looks like he's flexing. He's flexing his thigh.
0: Are 24
1: inch thighs.
0: Oh, my gosh. How can we have the same thighs?
1: All right. Let's see.
0: All right. Sophia, this is inappropriate. You take it.
1: Sophia, measure your thighs.
0: All right.
1: Now, Sophia and I are also wearing jeans.
0: Now, you got to pull it taut and get a good measurement.
1: All right, Sophia.
5: I'm going to pull it taut.
1: All right, let's see.
0: All right, here we go.
1: Let's see.
0: How about, I want to win this so bad. I have no idea why from this fake doctor. Why do I want to win this so bad? What's wrong with me?
5: 9 inches.
1: No.
0: That's
3: 21. It's definitely clearly 21.
0: All right. Thank you.
5: Wait, what's the
0: 9 inches? How do you get 9 to 21?
5: I was looking at
0: You mean like if you went through it, maybe. If you went through your thigh. All right. Anna, let's go.
1: Oh, no, hold on. I'm figuring out the math.
0: Okay.
1: Wait, the fact that Sophia doesn't know how to use a tape measure.
0: It's so great. I mean, that's kind of like you figuring out the math. I don't know. All right. Here we go.
1: Okay.
0: All right. Measure that thigh. All right, any good? It's not going to be.
1: Oh, no.
0: It's going to be the finish.
3: That
0: might
3: be 9 inches.
1: It's 20 inches and a half.
0: 20 inches and a half. You've got the finish that you're going to outlive the rest of us, according to fake doctor guy.
1: The fattest thighs.
3: Most muscular.
0: Sorry, I got turned around. I got turned around on that.
1: All right, so here we go. Raven and Justin are going to live to 84. Sophia, you get to live to, like, I don't know, 76.
0: I don't know. She's just generalizing now on the numbers here.
1: Yeah.
0: This science has gotten shaky.
1: I've got, like, 3 weeks left.
0: You should eat a cheeseburger today.
1: Yeah.
0: That's what you should do. All right.
1: Q102.
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11: You may encounter some patchy fog if you're going to be out and about early on this Tuesday. Otherwise, partly to mostly cloudy. Scattered showers and thunderstorms should develop, especially during the afternoon, with a high of 89. More rain may fall into the evening with an overnight low down to 70. After a sunny start to Wednesday, an isolated shower storm may move in during the afternoon with a high of 91. And more the same on Thursday. A few afternoon thunderstorms with a high in the low 90s. I'm Jeff Marr from the Weather Channel.

0: Cause I gotta have faith. Ooh, I gotta have faith. 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I gotta have faith, faith, faith.
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6: Partly to mostly cloudy today with a few scattered showers and thunderstorms as the high this afternoon hits 89. Rain should taper off into the evening with breaks in the clouds overnight and a low dropping down to 70. It's going to be a warmer Wednesday after early sun. A few isolated storms may pop up during the afternoon with a high of 91. The heat index into the upper 90s, and some afternoon storms may develop on Thursday with a high near 92 degrees. I'm Jeff Marr from the Weather Channel. Q102.

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Partly to mostly cloudy today with a few scattered showers and thunderstorms as the high this afternoon hits 89. Rain should taper off into the evening with breaks in the clouds overnight and a low dropping down to 70. It's going to be a warmer Wednesday after early sun. A few isolated storms may pop up during the afternoon with a high of 91. The heat index into the upper 90s and some afternoon storms may develop on Thursday with a high near 92 degrees. I'm Jeff Maher from the Weather Channel.

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10: partly to mostly cloudy today with a few scattered showers and thunderstorms as the high this afternoon hits 89. Rain should taper off into the evening with breaks in the clouds overnight and a low dropping down to 70. It's going to be a warmer Wednesday after early sun. A few isolated storms may pop up during the afternoon with a high of 91. The heat index into the upper 90s and some afternoon storms may develop on Thursday with a high near 92 degrees. I'm Jeff Marr from the Weather Channel.

0: More of your continuous favorites are coming up on Q102. This is Jack's Country, where some names carry a lot of weight. And around here, Kaneka's one of those names. That's right, Jack's is now proudly serving Kaneka sausage dogs for a limited time. Born in the South, raised on hickory smoke, and packed with the kind of flavor folks talk about. Come on in for two Kaneka sausage dogs, fries, and a pie, all for just $7.99. Only at Jack's. We're Jack's, and we're all about the South.
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5: Partly to mostly cloudy today with a few scattered showers and thunderstorms as the high this afternoon hits 89. Rain should taper off into the evening with breaks in the clouds overnight and a low dropping down to 70. It's going to be a warmer Wednesday after early sun. A few isolated storms may pop up during the afternoon with a high of 91. The heat index into the upper 90s, and some afternoon storms may develop on Thursday with a high near 92 degrees. I'm Jeff Marr from the Weather Channel. Q-100.

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13: weather. Partly to mostly cloudy today with a few scattered showers and thunderstorms as the high this afternoon hits 89. Rain should taper off into the evening with breaks in the clouds overnight and a low dropping down to 70. It's going to be a warmer Wednesday after early sun. A few isolated storms may pop up during the afternoon with a high of 91. The heat index into the upper 90s, and some afternoon storms may develop on Thursday with a high near 92 degrees. I'm Jeff Marr from the Weather Channel. Q-102.

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10: Weather. Partly to mostly cloudy today with a few scattered showers and thunderstorms as the high this afternoon hits 89. Rain should taper off into the evening with breaks in the clouds overnight and a low dropping down to 70. It's going to be a warmer Wednesday after early sun. A few isolated storms may pop up during the afternoon with a high of 91. The heat index into the upper 90s and some afternoon storms may develop on Thursday with a high near 92 degrees. I'm Jeff Marr from the Weather Channel. Q102.

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8: Rinse and repeat. Summertime storms are going to continue to plague the forecast right on into the upcoming weekend. Scattered thunderstorms here this afternoon as we'll see highs today at 87. 70 are low tonight. High tomorrow near 90. Warm and sticky. Scattered afternoon showers and storms, and we keep that storm chance going into Thursday and Friday. Highs both days at 90. Richard DeWedding at the Weather Channel.

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9: weather. Partly to mostly cloudy today with a few scattered showers and thunderstorms as the high this afternoon hits 89. Rain should taper off into the evening with breaks in the clouds overnight and a low dropping down to 70. It's going to be a warmer Wednesday after early sun. A few isolated storms may pop up during the afternoon with a high of 91. The heat index into the upper 90s. And some afternoon storms may develop on Thursday with a high near 92 degrees. I'm Jeff Marr from the Weather Channel.

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12: Rinse and repeat. Summertime storms are going to continue to plague the forecast right on into the upcoming

weekend. Scattered thunderstorms here this afternoon as we'll see highs today at 87. 70 our low tonight. High tomorrow near 90. Warm and sticky. Scattered afternoon showers and storms, and we keep that storm chance going into Thursday and Friday. Highs both days at 90. Richard DeWedding at the Weather Channel.

0: More of your continuous favorites are coming up on Q102. This is Jack's Country, where some names carry a lot of weight. And around here, Kaneka's one of those names. That's right, Jack's is now proudly serving Kaneka sausage dogs for a limited time. Born in the South, raised on hickory smoke, and packed with the kind of flavor folks talk about. Come on in for two Kaneka sausage dogs, fries, and a pie, all for just $7.99. Only at Jack's. We're Jack's, and we're all about the South.
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Rinse and repeat. Summertime storms are going to continue to plague the forecast right on into the upcoming weekend. Scattered thunderstorms here this afternoon as we'll see highs today at 87. 70 our low tonight. High tomorrow near 90. Warm and sticky. Scattered afternoon showers and storms, and we keep that storm chance going into Thursday and Friday. Highs both days at 90. Richard DeWedding at the Weather Channel.

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17: Rinse and repeat. Summertime storms are going to continue to plague the forecast right on into the upcoming weekend. Scattered thunderstorms here this afternoon as we'll see highs today at 87. 70 are low tonight. High tomorrow near 90. Warm and sticky. Scattered afternoon showers and storms, and we keep that storm chance going into Thursday and Friday. Highs both days at 90. Richard DeWedding at the Weather Channel. Q1.

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10: Rinse and repeat. Summertime storms are going to continue to plague the forecast right on into the upcoming weekend. Scattered thunderstorms here this afternoon, as we'll see highs today at 87. 70 our low tonight. High tomorrow near 90. Warm and sticky. Scattered afternoon showers and storms, and we keep that storm chance going into Thursday and Friday. Highs both days at 90. Richard DeWedding at the Weather Channel. Q.

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3: Rinse and repeat. Summertime storms are going to continue to plague the forecast right on into the upcoming weekend. Scattered thunderstorms here this afternoon, as we'll see highs today at 87. 70 our low tonight. High tomorrow near 90. Warm and sticky. Scattered afternoon showers and storms. And we keep that storm chance going into Thursday and Friday. Highs both days at 90. Richard DeWedding at the Weather Channel. Yeah.

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10: Rinse and repeat. Summertime storms are going to continue to plague the forecast right on into the upcoming weekend. Scattered thunderstorms here this afternoon, as we'll see highs today at 87. 70 our low tonight. High tomorrow near 90. Warm and sticky. Scattered afternoon showers and storms, and we keep that storm chance going into Thursday and Friday. Highs both days at 90. Richard DeWedding at the Weather Channel. Yeah.

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8: weather. Rinse and repeat. Summertime storms are going to continue to plague the forecast right on into the upcoming weekend. Scattered thunderstorms here this afternoon as we'll see highs today at 87. 70 our low tonight. High tomorrow near 90. Warm and sticky. Scattered afternoon showers and storms. And we keep that storm chance going into Thursday and Friday. Highs both days at 90. Richard DeWedding at the Weather Channel. Yeah.

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8: Staying hot and humid as we go through the next few days. Rain chances are going to be a little bit lower, not so much the all-day rain or frequent rains like we've had lately. Still a few widely scattered storms around tonight, although near 70. There could be a few afternoon and evening widely scattered storms Wednesday, but most of all, it's turning into a hot and humid day, 91 for the high. Heat index levels Wednesday in the upper 90s. I'm meteorologist Mark Thibodeau from the Weather Channel.

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14: Hot and humid weather takes over the next couple of days. Rain chances are going to be less. Still a few widely scattered showers and storms possible through the evening. One or two could have locally heavy rain, alone near 70. Couple of pop-up storms Wednesday, but it's hot and it's humid otherwise. Mostly sunny, 91 degrees the high. Heat index levels into the upper 90s. Widely scattered storms Thursday, your high 92. I'm meteorologist Mark Thibodeau from the Weather Channel.
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11: Rinse and repeat. Summertime storms are going to continue to plague the forecast right on into the upcoming weekend. Scattered thunderstorms here this afternoon as we'll see highs today at 87. 70 our low tonight. High tomorrow near 90. Warm and sticky. Scattered afternoon showers and storms. And we keep that storm chance going into Thursday and Friday. Highs both days at 90. Richard DeWedding at the Weather Channel. Yeah.

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7: Staying hot and humid as we go through the next few days. Rain chances are going to be a little bit lower, not so much the all-day rain or frequent rains like we've had lately. Still a few widely scattered storms around tonight, although near 70. There could be a few afternoon and evening widely scattered storms Wednesday, but most of all, it's turning into a hot and humid day, 91 for the high. Heat index levels Wednesday in the upper 90s. I'm meteorologist Mark Thibodeau from the Weather Channel.
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9: I've heard people say that too much of anything is not good for you, baby. 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
6: Hot and humid weather takes over the next couple of days. Rain chances are going to be less. Still a few widely scattered showers and storms possible through the evening. One or two could have locally heavy rain, a low near 70. Couple of pop-up storms Wednesday, but it's hot and it's humid otherwise. Mostly sunny, 91 degrees the high. Heat index levels into the upper 90s. Widely scattered storms Thursday, your high 92. I'm meteorologist Mark Thibodeau from the Weather Channel.

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15: Staying hot and humid as we go through the next few days. Rain chances are going to be a little bit lower, not so much the all-day rain or frequent rains like we've had lately. Still a few widely scattered storms around tonight, although near 70. There could be a few afternoon and evening widely scattered storms Wednesday, but most of all, it's turning into a hot and humid day, 91 for the high. Heat index levels Wednesday in the upper 90s. I'm meteorologist Mark Thibodeau from the Weather Channel.

0: We're coming back with more of your continuous favorites on Q102. This is Jack's Country, where some names carry a lot of weight. And around here, Kaneka's one of those names. That's right, Jack's is now proudly serving Kaneka sausage dogs for a limited time. Born in the South, raised on hickory smoke, and packed with the kind of flavor folks talk about. Come on in for two Kaneka sausage dogs, fries, and a pie, all for just $7.99. Only at Jack's. We're Jack's, and we're all about the South.
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10: Hot and humid weather takes over the next couple of days. Rain chances are going to be less. Still a few widely scattered showers and storms possible through the evening. One or two could have locally heavy rain, alone near 70. Couple of pop-up storms Wednesday, but it's hot and it's humid otherwise. Mostly sunny, 91 degrees the high. Heat index levels into the upper 90s. Widely scattered storms Thursday, your high 92. I'm meteorologist Mark Thibodeau from the Weather Channel. Q.

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13: Staying hot and humid as we go through the next few days. Rain chances are going to be a little bit lower, not so much the all-day rain or frequent rains like we've had lately. Still a few widely scattered storms around tonight, although near 70. There could be a few afternoon and evening widely scattered storms Wednesday, but most of all, it's turning into a hot and humid day. 91 for the high. Heat index levels Wednesday in the upper 90s. I'm meteorologist Mark Thibodeau from the Weather Channel.
14: 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Somehow, I've gotta let him know how much I care. I'll never give up looking for my baby.

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5: Hot and humid weather takes over the next couple of days. Rain chances are going to be less. Still a few widely scattered showers and storms possible through the evening. One or two could have locally heavy rain, a low near 70. Couple of pop-up storms Wednesday, but it's hot and it's humid otherwise. Mostly sunny, 91 degrees the high. Heat index levels into the upper 90s. Widely scattered storms Thursday, your high 92. I'm meteorologist Mark Thibodeau from the Weather Channel.

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8: weather. We'll see the potential for a few widely scattered showers and thunderstorms overnight. Otherwise, just some scattered cloud cover, alone near 70. Sunshine ahead Wednesday. Maybe a pop-up storm or two. 91 the high. Heat index levels. Feels like temps could approach 100. A look ahead to Thursday. A few scattered showers and storms across the region. Afternoon high back up in the low to mid-90s. I'm meteorologist Mark Thibodeau from the Weather Channel. Cheers.

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6: Rain chances will be spotty, I think, as we go through the next couple of days. Heat, humidity is really going to be in full force. We'll see a widely scattered shower or thunderstorm overnight. Just a few clouds otherwise. You're low near 70. There could be a pop-up storm or two Wednesday. Otherwise, just a sunny, hot, humid day. 91 the high. Heat index levels could approach 100. Hot, humid Thursday. Maybe a few pop-up storms. Highs in the low 90s. I'm meteorologist Mark Thibodeau from the Weather Channel. Q-Y.

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9: Hot and humid weather takes over the next couple of days. Rain chances are going to be less. Still a few widely scattered showers and storms possible through the evening. One or two could have locally heavy rain, a low near 70. Couple of pop-up storms Wednesday, but it's hot and it's humid otherwise. Mostly sunny, 91 degrees the high. Heat index levels into the upper 90s. Widely scattered storms Thursday, your high 92. I'm meteorologist Mark Thibodeau from the Weather Channel. Q-1-2.

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6: We'll see the potential for a few widely scattered showers and thunderstorms overnight. Otherwise, just some scattered cloud cover, alone near 70. Sunshine ahead Wednesday, maybe a pop-up storm or two. 91 the high. Heat index levels, feels like temps could approach 100. A look ahead to Thursday, a few scattered showers and storms across the region. Afternoon high back up in the low to mid-90s. I'm meteorologist Mark Thibodeau from the Weather Channel.

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9: Chances will be spotty, I think, as we go through the next couple of days. Heat, humidity is really going to be in full force. We'll see a widely scattered shower or thunderstorm overnight. Just a few clouds otherwise. You're low near 70. There could be a pop-up storm or two Wednesday. Otherwise, just a sunny, hot, humid day. 91 the high. Heat index levels could approach 100. Hot, humid Thursday. Maybe a few pop-up storms. Highs in the low 90s. I'm meteorologist Mark Thibodeau from the Weather Channel. Q-1.